0: Then inquire of them, O Muhammad, are they a stronger or more difficult creation, or those others we have created? Indeed, we created men from sticky clay. But you wonder while they mock.
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0: 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And our forefathers as well?
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0: The angels will be ordered. Gather those who committed wrong, their kinds, and what they used to worship.

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0: And stop them. Indeed, they are to be questioned.
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0: They will be asked, what is wrong with you? Why do you not help each other?
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0: But they, that day, are in surrender.

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0: The oppressors will say, rather, you yourselves were not believers.

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0: 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Indeed, we were deviators.

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0: A speaker among them will say, "Indeed, I had a companion on earth."
1: يقول أئنك لمن المصدقين.
0: Who would say, "Are you indeed of those who believe?"

0: that when we have died and become dust and bones, we will indeed be recompensed.
1: قال هل أنتم مطلعون؟
0: He will say, would you care to look?
1: فاطلع فرآه في سواء.
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But we have certainly tried those before them, and Allah will surely make evident those who are truthful, and He will surely make evident the liars.

Whoever should hope for the meeting with Allah, indeed, the term decreed by Allah is coming, and He is the hearing, the knowing.

And those who believe and do righteous deeds, we will surely remove from them their misdeeds, and will surely reward them according to the best of what they used to do.

0: And we have enjoined upon man goodness to parents. But if they endeavor to make you associate with me that of which you have no knowledge, do not obey them. To me is your return, and I will inform you about what you used to do.
1: وَالَّذِينَ آمَنُوا وَعَمِلُوا الصَّالِحَاتِ لَنُدْخِلَنَّهُمْ فِي الصَّالِحِينَ
0: And those who believe and do righteous deeds, we will surely admit them among the righteous into paradise.
1: وَمِنَ

0: And of the people are some who say, "We believe in Allah." But when one of them is harmed for the cause of Allah, they consider the trial of the people as if it were the punishment of Allah. But if victory comes from your Lord, they say, "Indeed, we were with you." Is not Allah most knowing of what is within the breasts of all creatures?
1: وَلَيَعْلَمَنَّ اللَّهُ الَّذِينَ آمَنُوا وَلَيَعْلَمَنَّ الْمُنَافِقِينَ.
0: And Allah will surely make evident those who believe, and He will surely make evident the hypocrites.

And those who disbelieve say to those who believe, follow our way, and we will carry your sins. But they will not carry anything of their sins. Indeed, they are liars.

But they will surely carry their own burdens and other burdens along with their burdens. And they will surely be questioned on the day of resurrection about what they used to invent.

And we certainly sent Noah to his people, and he remained among them 1,000 years minus 50 years, and the flood seized them while they were wrongdoers.

And we sent Abraham when he said to his people, Worship Allah and fear Him. That is best for you, if you should know.

0: You only worship, besides Allah, idols, and you produce a falsehood. Indeed, those you worship besides Allah do not possess for you the power of provision. So seek from Allah provision, and worship Him, and be grateful to Him. To Him you will be returned.
1: وَإِن تُكَذِّبُوا فَقَدْ كَذَّبَ أُمَمٌ مِّن قَبْلِكُمْ وَمَا عَلَى الرَّسُولِ إِلَّا الْبَلَاغُ الْمُبِينَ
0: And if you people deny the message, already nations before you have denied. And there is not upon the messenger except the duty of clear notification.

0: Have they not considered how Allah begins creation and then repeats it? Indeed, that for Allah is easy.
1: قُلْ سِيرُوا فِي الْأَرْضِ فَانْظُرُوا كَيْفَ بَدَأَ

Say, O Muhammad, travel through the land and observe how he began creation. Then Allah will produce the final creation. Indeed, Allah, over all things, is competent.

0: He punishes whom he wills and has mercy upon whom he wills. And to him you will be returned.
1: وَمَا أَنْتُمْ بِمُعْجِزِينَ فِي الْأَرْضِ وَلَا

0: And the ones who disbelieve in the signs of Allah and the meeting with Him, those have despaired of My mercy, and they will have a painful punishment.
1: فَمَا كَانَ جَوَابَ قَوْمِهِ إِلَّا أَن قَالُوا

And the answer of Abraham's people was not but that they said, "Kill him or burn him." But Allah saved him from the fire. Indeed, in that are signs for a people who believe.

And Abraham said, You have only taken, other than Allah, idols as a bond of affection among you in worldly life. Then on the day of resurrection you will deny one another and curse one another, and your refuge will be the fire, and you will not have any helpers.

And Lot believed him. Abraham said, "Indeed, I will emigrate to the service of my Lord. Indeed, he is the exalted in might, the wise."

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1: Danu 11 11 Danu Properties. Danu 11 11

All praise is due to Allah, to whom belongs whatever is in the heavens and whatever is in the earth, and to him belongs all praise in the hereafter. And he is the wise, the acquainted.

He knows what penetrates into the earth and what emerges from it, and what descends from the heaven and what ascends therein. And He is the merciful, the forgiving.

But those who disbelieve say, the hour will not come to us. Say, yes, by my Lord, it will surely come to you. Allah is the knower of the unseen. Not absent from him is an atom's weight within the heavens or within the earth, or what is smaller than that or greater, except that it is in a clear register.

And those who have been given knowledge, see that what is revealed to you from your Lord is the truth, and it guides to the path of the exalted in might, the praiseworthy.

But those who disbelieve say, shall we direct you to a man who will inform you that when you have disintegrated in complete disintegration, you will then be recreated in a new creation?

0: Has he invented about Allah a lie, or is there in him madness? Rather, they who do not believe in the hereafter will be in the punishment and are in extreme error.
1: أَفَلَمْ يَرَوْا إِلَى مَا بَيْنَ أَيْدِيهِمْ وَمَا خَلْفَهُمْ مِنَ السَّمَاءِ وَالْأَرْضِ إِنَّ شَأْ نَخْسِفْ

Then do they not look at what is before them and what is behind them of the heaven and earth? If we should will, we could cause the earth to swallow them, or could let fall upon them fragments from the sky. Indeed, in that is a sign for every servant turning back to Allah.

And we certainly gave David from us bounty. We said, O mountains, repeat our praises with him, and the birds as well. And we made pliable for him iron,

0: commanding him, "Make full coats of mail and calculate precisely the links, and work all of you righteousness. Indeed, I, of what you do, am seeing."
1: ولسليمان الريح غدوها شهر ورواحها شهر وأسلنا له عين القرى

And to Solomon we subjected the wind. Its morning journey was that of a month, and its afternoon journey was that of a month. And we made flow for him a spring of liquid copper. And among the jinn were those who worked for him by the permission of his Lord. And whoever deviated among them from our command, we will make him taste of the punishment of the blaze.

They made for him what he willed of elevated chambers, statues, bowls like reservoirs, and stationary kettles. We said, "Work, O family of David, in gratitude, and few of my servants are grateful."

And when we decreed for Solomon death, nothing indicated to the jinn his death except a creature of the earth eating his staff. But when he fell, it became clear to the jinn that if they had known the unseen, they would not have remained in humiliating punishment.

There was for the tribe of Sabah in their dwelling place a sign, two fields of gardens on the right and on the left. They were told, eat from the provisions of your Lord and be grateful to Him. A good land have you and a forgiving Lord.

0: ذواتي أكل خمط وأثل وشيء من صدر قليل.
1: But they turned away refusing. So we sent upon them the flood of the dam, and we replaced their two fields of gardens with gardens of bitter fruit, tamarisks, and something of sparse lote trees.

And we placed between them and the cities which we had blessed many visible cities. And we determined between them the distances of journey, saying, travel between them by night or by day in safety.

But insolently they said, "Our Lord, lengthen the distance between our journeys," and wronged themselves. So we made them narrations and dispersed them in total dispersion. Indeed, in that are signs for everyone patient and grateful.

And he had over them no authority, except it was decreed that we might make evident who believes in the hereafter, from who is thereof in doubt. And your Lord, over all things, is guardian.

Say, O Muhammad, invoke those you claim as deities besides Allah. They do not possess an atom's weight of ability in the heavens or on the earth, and they do not have therein any partnership with Him, nor is there for Him from among them any assistance.

And intercession does not benefit with him except for one whom he permits. And those wait until, when terror is removed from their hearts, they will say to one another, "What has your Lord said?" They will say, "The truth, and he is the Most High, the Grand."

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1: بسم الله الرحمن الرحيم.
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0: This is a mention of the mercy of your Lord to his servant Zechariah.
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We have not assigned to any before this name.

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1: An angel said, thus it will be. Your Lord says, it is easy for me, for I created you before while you were nothing.

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He said, "Your sign is that you will not speak to the people for 3 nights, being sound."

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0: 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And we gave him judgment while yet a boy.
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0: He said, "I am only the messenger of your Lord to give you news of a pure boy."

0: He said, thus it will be. 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
1: فحملته فانتبذت به مكانا قصيا.
0: So she conceived him and she withdrew with him to a remote place.

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0: Then she brought him to her people, carrying him. They said, O Mary, you have certainly done a thing unprecedented.
1: Yeah.

0: 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They said, how can we speak to one who is in the cradle, a child?
1: قَالَ إِنِّي عَبْدُ اللَّهِ آتَانِيَ الْكِتَابَ وَجَعَلَنِي نَبِيًّا.
0: 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He has given me the scripture and made me a prophet.

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0: That is Jesus, the son of Mary, the word of truth about which they are in dispute.

It is not befitting for Allah to take a son. Exalted is He. When He decrees an affair, He only says to it, be, and it is.

Then the factions differed concerning Jesus from among them. So woe to those who disbelieved from a scene of a tremendous day.

0: بسم الله الرحمن الرحيم.
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1: Blessed is he who sent down the criterion upon his servant that he may be to the worlds a warner.

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1: He to whom belongs the dominion of the heavens and the earth, and who has not taken a son, and has not had a partner in dominion, and has created each thing and determined it with precise determination.

But they have taken besides him gods which create nothing, while they are created, and possess not for themselves any harm or benefit, and possess not power to cause death or life or resurrection.

And those who disbelieve say, this Quran is not except a falsehood he invented, and another people assisted him in it. But they have committed an injustice and a lie.

And they say, legends of the former peoples which he has written down, and they are dictated to him morning and afternoon.

Say, O Muhammad, it has been revealed by He who knows every secret within the heavens and the earth. Indeed, He is ever forgiving and merciful.

And they say, what is this messenger that eats food and walks in the markets? Why was there not sent down to him an angel so he would be with him a warner?

Or why is not a treasure presented to him from heaven? Or does he not have a garden from which he eats? And the wrongdoers say, you follow not what a man affected by magic.

0: Look how they strike for you comparisons, but they have strayed, so they cannot find a way.
1: تبارك الذي إن شاء جعل

Blessed is he who, if he willed, could have made for you something better than that, gardens beneath which rivers flow, and could make for you palaces. But they have denied the hour, and we have prepared for those who deny the hour a blaze.

And mention the day he will gather them, and that which they worship besides Allah, and will say, Did you mislead these, my servants, or did they themselves stray from the way?

0: مَغْفُورًا.
1: They will say, Exalted are you. It was not for us to take besides you any allies. But you provided comforts for them and their fathers until they forgot the message and became a people ruined.
0: فَقَدْ كَذَّبُوكُمْ بِمَا تَقُولُونَ فَمَا تَسْتَطِيعُونَ

So they will deny you, disbelievers, in what you say, and you cannot avert punishment or find help. And whoever commits injustice among you, we will make him taste a great punishment.

And we did not send before you, O Muhammad, any of the messengers except that they ate food and walked in the markets. And we have made some of you people as trial for others. Will you have patience? And ever is your Lord seeing.

0: ربنا لقد استكبروا في أنفسهم وعتوا عتوا كبيرا.
1: And those who do not expect the meeting with us say, why were not angels sent down to us? Or why do we not see our Lord? They have certainly become arrogant within themselves and become insolent with great insolence.

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No good tidings will there be that day for the criminals. And the angels will say, prevented and inaccessible.

0: And we will approach what they have done of deeds and make them as dust dispersed.
1: أصحاب الجنة يومئذ خير مستقرا وأحسن مقيلا.
0: The companions of paradise that day are in a better settlement and better resting place.
1: ويوم

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0: 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And ever is Satan to man a deserter.
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0: And the messenger has said, O my Lord, indeed my people have taken this Quran as a thing abandoned.

0: 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Thus it is that we may strengthen thereby your heart, and we have spaced it distinctly.
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0: And they do not come to you with an example, except that we bring you the truth and the best explanation.

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0: Sad. By the Quran containing reminder.
1: بل الذين كفروا في عزة وشقاق.
0: But those who disbelieve are in pride and dissension.

And the eminent among them went forth, saying, Continue and be patient over the defense of your gods. Indeed, this is a thing intended.

Has the message been revealed to him out of all of us? Rather, they are in doubt about my message. Rather, they have not yet tasted my punishment.

0: Or is theirs the dominion of the heavens and the earth and what is between them? Then let them ascend through any ways of access.
1: جُنْدٌ مَا هُنَالِكَ مَهْزُومٌ مِنَ الْأَحْزَابِ.
0: They are but soldiers who will be defeated there among the companies of disbelievers.

0: And the tribe of Thamud, and the people of Lot, and the companions of the thicket, those are the companies.
1: إن كل إلا كذب الرسل فحق عقاب.
0: Each of them denied the messengers, so my penalty was justified.

0: And these disbelievers await not but one blast of the horn. For it there will be no delay.
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0: And they say, Our Lord, hasten for us our share of the punishment before the day of account.

Be patient over what they say, and remember our servant David, the possessor of strength. Indeed, he was one who repeatedly turned back to Allah.

0: Indeed, we subjected the mountains to praise with him, exalting Allah in the late afternoon and after sunrise.
1: والطير محشورة كل له أواب.
0: And the birds were assembled, all with him repeating praises.
1: وشددنا ملكه وآتيناه الحكمة وفصل الخطاب.
0: And we strengthened his kingdom and gave him wisdom and discernment in speech.
1: وَهَلْ أَتَاكَ نَبَأُ الْخَصْمِ إِذْ تَسَوَّرُوا الْمِحْرَابِ.
0: And has there come to you the news of the adversaries when they climbed over the wall of his prayer chamber?
1: إِذْ

When they entered upon David and he was alarmed by them, they said, "Fear not, we are two adversaries, one of whom has wronged the other. So judge between us with truth, and do not exceed it, and guide us to the sound path."

Indeed, this, my brother, has 99 ewes, and I have one ewe. So he said, entrust her to me, and he overpowered me in speech.

0: فناداه فاستغفر ربه وخر راكعا وأناب.
1: David said, He has certainly wronged you in demanding your ewe in addition to his ewes. And indeed, many associates oppress one another, except for those who believe and do righteous deeds, and few are they. And David became certain that we had tried him, and he asked forgiveness of his Lord, and fell down bowing in prostration, and turned in repentance to Allah.

We said, O David, indeed we have made you a successor upon the earth, so judge between the people in truth and do not follow your own desire, as it will lead you astray from the way of Allah. Indeed, those who go astray from the way of Allah will have a severe punishment for having forgotten the day of account.

And we did not create the heaven and the earth and that between them aimlessly. That is the assumption of those who disbelieve. So woe to those who disbelieve from the fire.

This is a blessed book which we have revealed to you, O Muhammad, that they might reflect upon its verses, and that those of understanding would be reminded.

0: And to David we gave Solomon, an excellent servant. Indeed, he was one repeatedly turning back to Allah.
1: إذ عرض عليه بالعشي الصافنات الجياد.
0: Mentioned when there were exhibited before him in the afternoon the poised standing race horses.
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0: And he said, indeed, I gave preference to the love of good things over the remembrance of my Lord until the sun disappeared into the curtain of darkness.
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0: He said, return them to me, and set about striking their legs and necks.

0: He said, "My Lord, forgive me and grant me a kingdom such as will not belong to anyone after me. Indeed, you are the bestower."
1: The buy is an opportunity to now be part of it. 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

Alif, Lam, Ra. This is a book which we have revealed to you, O Muhammad, that you might bring mankind out of darknesses into the light by permission of their Lord, to the path of the exalted in might, the praiseworthy.

0: The ones who prefer the worldly life over the hereafter and avert people from the way of Allah, seeking to make it seem deviant, those are in extreme error.
1: وما

And we did not send any messenger except speaking in the language of his people to state clearly for them. And Allah sends astray thereby whom he wills and guides whom he wills. And he is the exalted in might, the wise.

And we certainly sent Moses with our signs, saying, Bring out your people from darknesses into the light and remind them of the days of Allah. Indeed, in that are signs for everyone patient and grateful.

And recall, O children of Israel, when Moses said to his people, Remember the favor of Allah upon you when he saved you from the people of Pharaoh, who were afflicting you with the worst torment, and were slaughtering your newborn sons and keeping your females alive. And in that was a great trial from your Lord.

And remember when your Lord proclaimed, "If you are grateful, I will surely increase you in favor. But if you deny, indeed my punishment is severe."

And Moses said, if you should disbelieve, you and whoever is on the earth entirely, indeed, Allah is free of need and praiseworthy.

Has there not reached you the news of those before you, the people of Noah, and Ad, and Thamud, and those after them? No one knows them but Allah. Their messengers brought them clear proofs, but they returned their hands to their mouths and said, "Indeed, we disbelieve in that with which you have been sent, and indeed we are about that to which you invite us in disquieting doubt."

Their messenger said, "Can there be doubt about Allah, creator of the heavens and earth? He invites you that he may forgive you of your sins, and he delays you your death for a specified term." They said, "You are not but men like us who wish to avert us from what our fathers were worshipping. So bring us a clear authority."

Their messenger said to them, "We are only men like you, but Allah confers favor upon whom He wills of His servants. It has never been for us to bring you evidence except by permission of Allah, and upon Allah let the believers rely."

And why should we not rely upon Allah while He has guided us to our good ways? And we will surely be patient against whatever harm you should cause us. And upon Allah, let those who would rely indeed rely.

0: And those who disbelieved said to their messengers, "We will surely drive you out of our land, or you must return to our religion." So their Lord inspired to them, "We will surely destroy the wrongdoers."
1: وَلَنُسْكِنَنَّكُمُ الْأَرْضَ مِنْ بَعْدِهِمْ ذَلِكَ لِمَنْ خَافَ مَقَامِي وَخَافَ وَعِيدٍ.
0: And we will surely cause you to dwell in the land after them. That is for he who fears my position and fears my threat.
1: وَاسْتَفْتَحُوا وَخَابَ كُلُّ جَبَّارٍ عَنِيدٍ.
0: And they requested victory from Allah, and disappointed, therefore, was every obstinate tyrant.

He will gulp it, but will be hardly able to swallow it. And death will come to him from everywhere, but he is not to die. And before him is a massive punishment.

0: The example of those who disbelieve in their Lord is that their deeds are like ashes which the wind blows forcefully on a stormy day. They are unable to keep from what they earned a single thing. That is what is extreme error.
1: أَلَمْ تَرَ أَنَّ اللَّهَ خَلَقَ السَّمَاوَاتِ وَالْأَرْضَ بِالْحَقِّ إِنْ يَشَأْ يُذْهِبْكُمْ وَيَأْتِ بِخَلْقٍ جَدِيدٍ.
0: Have you not seen that Allah created the heavens and the earth in truth? If He wills, He can do away with you and produce a new creation.
1: وَمَا ذَٰلِكَ عَلَى اللَّهِ بِعَزِيزٍ.
0: And that is not difficult for Allah.

And they will come out for judgment before Allah altogether. And the weak will say to those who were arrogant, "Indeed, we were your followers. So can you avail us anything against the punishment of Allah?" They will say, "If Allah had guided us, we would have guided you. It is all the same for us whether we show intolerance or are patient. There is for us no place of escape."

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0: In the name of Allah, the entirely merciful, the especially merciful.
1: Hameem.
0: Hameem.
1: Tanzeelum min ar-Rahman ar-Rahim.
0: This is a revelation from the entirely merciful, the especially merciful.

0: book whose verses have been detailed, an Arabic Quran for a people who know.
1: بَشِيرًا وَنَذِيرًا فَأَعْرَضَ أَكْثَرُهُمْ فَهُمْ لَا يَسْمَعُونَ.
0: As a giver of good tidings and a warner, but most of them turn away, so they do not hear.

And they say, our hearts are within coverings from that to which you invite us, and in our ears is deafness, and between us and you is a partition. So work, indeed we are working.

0: Say, O Muhammad, I am only a man like you, to whom it has been revealed that your God is but one God. So take a straight course to him and seek his forgiveness. And woe to those who associate others with Allah.
1: الذين لا يؤتون الزكاة وهم بالآخرة هم كافرون.
0: Those who do not give zakah, and in the hereafter they are disbelievers.
1: إن الذين آمنوا وعملوا الصالحات لهم أجر غير ممنون.
0: Indeed, those who believe and do righteous deeds, for them is a reward uninterrupted.

And he placed on the earth firmly set mountains over its surface. And he blessed it and determined therein its creatures' sustenance in 4 days without distinction, for the information of those who ask.

Then he directed himself to the heaven while it was smoke, and said to it and to the earth, "Come into being, willingly or by compulsion." They said, "We have come willingly."

And he completed them as 7 heavens within 2 days, and inspired in each heaven its command. And we adorned the nearest heaven with lamps and as protection. That is the determination of the exalted in might, the knowing.

0: That occurred when the messengers had come to them before them and after them, saying, Worship not except Allah. They said, If our Lord had willed, He would have sent down the angels. So indeed we, in that with which you have been sent, are disbelievers.
1: فَأَمَّا عَادٌ فَاسْتَكْبَرُوا فِي الْأَرْضِ

As for Ad, they were arrogant upon the earth without right, and said, Who is greater than us in strength? Did they not consider that Allah, who created them, was greater than them in strength? But they were rejecting our signs.

So we sent upon them a screaming wind during days of misfortune, to make them taste the punishment of disgrace in the worldly life. But the punishment of the hereafter is more disgracing, and they will not be helped.

0: And as for Thamud, we guided them, but they preferred blindness over guidance. So the thunderbolt of humiliating punishment seized them for what they used to earn.
1: وَنَجَّيْنَا الَّذِينَ آمَنُوا وَكَانُوا يَتَّقُونَ
0: And we saved those who believed and used to fear Allah.

And mention, O Muhammad, the day when the enemies of Allah will be gathered to the fire while they are driven, assembled in rows.

0: Until when they reach it, their hearing and their eyes and their skins will testify against them of what they used to do.
1: وَقَالُوا لِجُلُودِهِمْ لِمَ شَهِدْتُمْ

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1: And they will say to their skins, why have you testified against us? They will say, we were made to speak by Allah, who has made everything speak, and He created you the first time, and to Him you are returned.

And you were not covering yourselves, lest your hearing testify against you, or your sight, or your skins. But you assumed that Allah does not know much of what you do.

So even if they are patient, the fire is a residence for them. And if they ask to appease Allah, they will not be of those who are allowed to appease.

And we appointed for them companions, who made attractive to them what was before them, what was behind them of sin. And the word has come into effect upon them, among nations which had passed on before them of jinn and men. Indeed, they all were losers.

And those who disbelieve say, do not listen to this Quran and speak noisily during the recitation of it, that perhaps you will overcome.

0: بسم الله الرحمن الرحيم.
1: In the name of Allah, the entirely merciful, the especially merciful.
0: Alif.

within 3 to 9 years. To Allah belongs the command before and after, and that day the believers will rejoice.

Do they not contemplate within themselves? Allah has not created the heavens and the earth and what is between them, except in truth and for a specified term. And indeed, many of the people, in the matter of the meeting with their Lord, are disbelievers.

Have they not traveled through the earth and observed how was the end of those before them? They were greater than them in power, and they plowed the earth and built it up more than they have built it up. And their messengers came to them with clear evidences. And Allah would not ever have wronged them, but they were wronging themselves.

0: Allah begins creation, then He will repeat it. Then to Him you will be returned.
1: وَيَوْمَ تَقُومُ السَّاعَةُ يُبْلِسُ الْمُجْرِمُونَ.
0: And the day the hour appears, the criminals will be in despair.

0: 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And they will then be disbelievers in their partners.
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0: He brings the living out of the dead, and brings the dead out of the living, and brings to life the earth after its lifelessness. And thus will you be brought out.

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And of his signs is that he created for you from yourselves mates that you may find tranquility in them. And he placed between you affection and mercy. Indeed, in that are signs for a people who give thought.

And of his signs is the creation of the heavens and the earth, and the diversity of your languages and your colors. Indeed, in that are signs for those of knowledge.

And of his signs is your sleep by night and day, and your seeking of his bounty. Indeed, in that are signs for a people who listen.

And of his signs is that he shows you the lightning, causing fear and aspiration. And he sends down rain from the sky, by which he brings to life the earth after its lifelessness. Indeed, in that are signs for a people who use reason.

0: And of his signs is that the heaven and earth remain by his command. Then when he calls you with a single call from the earth, immediately he will come forth.
1: وَلَهُ مَنْ فِي السَّمَاوَاتِ وَالْأَرْضِ كُلٌّ لَهُ قَانِتُونَ.
0: 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All are to him devoutly obedient.
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0: And it is he who begins creation. Then he repeats it, and that is even easier for him. To him belongs the highest attribute in the heavens and earth, and he is the exalted in might, the wise.

He presents to you an example from yourselves. Do you have among those whom your right hands possess any partners in what we have provided for you, so that you are equal therein and would fear them as you fear of one another within a partnership? Thus do we detail the verses for a people who use reason.

But those who wrong follow their own desires without knowledge, then who can guide one whom Allah has sent astray? And for them there are no helpers.

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1: sunshine,
0: the religion.
1: Skyscrapers and souks
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3: بسم الله الرحمن الرحيم.
0: In the name of Allah, the entirely merciful, the especially merciful.

0: ميم
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0: This is the revelation of the book about which there is no doubt from the Lord of the worlds.

Or do they say, he invented it? Rather, it is the truth from your Lord, O Muhammad, that you may warn a people to whom no warner has come before you, so perhaps they will be guided.

It is Allah who created the heavens and the earth and whatever is between them in 6 days. Then He established Himself above the throne. You have not besides Him any protector or any intercessor. So will you not be reminded?

0: He arranges each matter from the heaven to the earth. Then it will ascend to him in a day, the extent of which is 1,000 years of those which you count.
1: ذلك عالم الغيب والشهادة العزيز الرحيم.
0: That is the knower of the unseen and the witnessed, the exalted in might, the merciful.
1: الذي أحسن كل شيء خلقه وبدأ خلق الإنسان من طين.
0: Who perfected everything which he created and began the creation of man from clay.

Then he proportioned him and breathed into him from his created soul and made for you hearing and vision and hearts. Little are you grateful.

And they say, when we are lost within the earth, will we indeed be recreated in a new creation? Rather, they are, in the matter of the meeting with their Lord, disbelievers.

If you could but see when the criminals are hanging their heads before their Lord, saying, Our Lord, we have seen and heard, so return us to the world. We will work righteousness. Indeed, we are now certain.

And if we had willed, we could have given every soul its guidance. But the word from me will come into effect that I will surely fill hell with jinn and people all together.

So taste punishment because you forgot the meeting of this, your day. Indeed, we have accordingly forgotten you. And taste the punishment of eternity for what you used to do.

Only those believe in our verses who, when they are reminded by them, fall down in prostration and exalt Allah with praise of their Lord, and they are not arrogant.

They arise from their beds. They supplicate their Lord in fear and aspiration. And from what we have provided them, they spend.

As for those who believed and did righteous deeds, for them will be the gardens of refuge as accommodation for what they used to do.

But as for those who defiantly disobeyed, their refuge is the fire. Every time they wish to emerge from it, they will be returned to it while it is said to them, "Taste the punishment of the fire which you used to deny."

And who is more unjust than one who is reminded of the verses of his Lord, then he turns away from them? Indeed, we, from the criminals, will take retribution.

And we certainly gave Moses the scripture, so do not be in doubt over his meeting. And we made the Torah guidance for the children of Israel.

0: Has it not become clear to them how many generations we destroyed before them as they walk among their dwellings? Indeed, in that are signs. Then do they not hear?
1: أولم

0: Have they not seen that we drive the water in clouds to barren land, and bring forth thereby crops from which their livestock eat, and they themselves? Then do they not see?
1: وَيَقُولُونَ مَتَى هَذَا الْفَتْحُ إِن كُنْتُمْ صَادِقِينَ
0: And they say, when will be this conquest, if you should be truthful?
1: قُلْ يَوْمَ

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1: فَأَعْرِضْ عَنْهُمْ وَانْتَظِرْ إِنَّهُمْ مُنْتَظِرُونَ
0: So turn away from them and wait. Indeed, they are waiting.
1: بسم الله الرحمن الرحيم
0: In the name of Allah, the entirely merciful, the especially merciful.
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And of the people is he who buys the amusement of speech to mislead others from the way of Allah without knowledge, and who takes it in ridicule. Those will have a humiliating punishment.

And when our verses are recited to him, he turns away arrogantly as if he had not heard them, as if there was in his ears deafness. So give him tidings of the painful punishment.

0: wherein they abide eternally. It is the promise of Allah, which is truth, and He is the exalted in might, the wise.
1: خلق السماوات بغير عمد ترونها وألقى في الأرض رواسي

0: He created the heavens without pillars that you see, and has cast into the earth firmly set mountains, lest it should shift with you, and dispersed therein from every creature. And we sent down rain from the sky, and made grow therein plants of every noble kind.
1: هذا خلق الله

This is the creation of Allah. So show me what those other than Him have created. Rather, the wrongdoers are in clear error.

And we had certainly given Luqman wisdom and said, be grateful to Allah. And whoever is grateful for the benefit of himself. And whoever denies his favor, then indeed Allah is free of need and praiseworthy.

And mention, O Muhammad, when Luqman said to his son while he was instructing him, O my son, do not associate anything with Allah. Indeed, association with him is great injustice.

And we have enjoined upon man care for his parents. His mother carried him, increasing her in weakness upon weakness, and his weaning is in 2 years. Be grateful to me and to your parents. To me is the final destination.

0: But if they endeavor to make you associate with me that of which you have no knowledge, do not obey them, but accompany them in this world with appropriate kindness, and follow the way of those who turn back to me in repentance. Then to me will be your return, and I will inform you about what you used to do.
1: Yeah.

And Luqman said, O my son, indeed, if a wrong should be the weight of a mustard seed, and should be within a rock or anywhere in the heavens or in the earth, Allah will bring it forth. Indeed, Allah is subtle and acquainted.

O my son, establish prayer, enjoin what is right, forbid what is wrong, and be patient over what befalls you. Indeed, all that is of the matters requiring determination.

And do not turn your cheek in contempt toward people, and do not walk through the earth exultantly. Indeed, Allah does not like everyone self-deluded and boastful.

Do you not see that Allah has made subject to you whatever is in the heavens and whatever is in the earth, and amply bestowed upon you His favors, both apparent and unapparent? But of the people is he who disputes about Allah without knowledge or guidance or an enlightening book from Him.

0: And when it is said to them, follow what Allah has revealed, they say, rather, we will follow that upon which we found our fathers. Even if Satan was inviting them to the punishment of the blaze,
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0: And whoever submits his face to Allah while he is a doer of good, then he has grasped the most trustworthy handhold. And to Allah will be the outcome of all matters.

0: And whoever has disbelieved, let not his disbelief grieve you. To us is their return, and we will inform them of what they did. Indeed, Allah is knowing of that within the breasts.
1: نُمَتِّعُهُمْ قَلِيلًا ثُمَّ نَضْطَرُّهُمْ إِلَىٰ عَذَابٍ غَلِيظٍ.
0: We grant them enjoyment for a little, then we will force them to a massive punishment.

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Say, all praise is due to Allah, but most of them do not know.

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6: بسم الله الرحمن الرحيم.
0: In the name of Allah, the entirely merciful, the especially merciful.

0: Indeed, Pharaoh exalted himself in the land and made its people into factions, oppressing a sector among them, slaughtering their newborn sons and keeping their females alive. Indeed, he was of the corruptors.
1: وَنُرِيدُ أَن نَّمُنَّ عَلَى الَّذِينَ اسْتُضْعِفُوا فِي الْأَرْضِ

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And we inspired to the mother of Moses, suckle him. But when you fear for him, cast him into the river and do not fear and do not grieve. Indeed, we will return him to you and will make him one of the messengers.

And the family of Pharaoh picked him up out of the river, so that he would become to them an enemy and a cause of grief. Indeed, Pharaoh and Haman and their soldiers were deliberate sinners.

And the wife of Pharaoh said, He will be a comfort of the eye for me and for you. Do not kill him. Perhaps he may benefit us, or we may adopt him as a son. And they perceived not.

And the heart of Moses' mother became empty of all else. She was about to disclose the matter concerning him, had we not bound fast her heart, that she would be of the believers.

And we had prevented from him all wet nurses before. So she said, shall I direct you to a household that will be responsible for him for you, while they are to him for his upbringing sincere?

So we restored him to his mother, that she might be content and not grieve, and that she would know that the promise of Allah is true. But most of the people do not know.

And when he attained his full strength and was mentally mature, we bestowed upon him judgment and knowledge. And thus do we reward the doers of good.

0: تلك آيات الكتاب المبين.
1: These are verses of the clear book.

0: Indeed, Pharaoh exalted himself in the land and made its people into factions, oppressing a sector among them, slaughtering their newborn sons and keeping their females alive. Indeed, he was of the corruptors.
1: وَنُرِيدُ أَن نَّمُنَّ عَلَى الَّذِينَ اسْتُضْعِفُوا فِي الْأَرْضِ

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And we inspired to the mother of Moses, suckle him. But when you fear for him, cast him into the river and do not fear and do not grieve. Indeed, we will return him to you and will make him one of the messengers.

the family of Pharaoh picked him up out of the river, so that he would become to them an enemy and a cause of grief. Indeed, Pharaoh and Haman and their soldiers were deliberate sinners.

the wife of Pharaoh said, "He will be a comfort of the eye for me and for you. Do not kill him. Perhaps he may benefit us, or we may adopt him as a son." And they perceived not.

And the heart of Moses' mother became empty of all else. She was about to disclose the matter concerning him, had we not bound fast her heart, that she would be of the believers.

And we had prevented from him all wet nurses before. So she said, "Shall I direct you to a household that will be responsible for him for you, while they are to him for his upbringing sincere?"

They ask you, O Muhammad, about the bounties of war. Say, the decision concerning bounties is for Allah and the Messenger. So fear Allah and amend that which is between you, and obey Allah and His Messenger if you should be believers.

The believers are only those who, when Allah is mentioned, their hearts become fearful, and when His verses are recited to them, it increases them in faith, and upon their Lord they rely.

0: Those are the believers, truly. For them are degrees of high position with their Lord, and forgiveness and noble provision.
1: كَمَا أَخْرَجَكَ رَبُّكَ

It is just as when your Lord brought you out of your home for the battle of Badr in truth, while indeed a party among the believers were unwilling.

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0: Remember, O believers, when Allah promised you one of the two groups, that it would be yours, and you wished that the unarmed one would be yours. But Allah intended to establish the truth by His words and to eliminate the disbelievers.
1: لِيُحِقَّ الْحَقَّ وَيُبْطِلَ الْبَاطِلَ وَلَوْ كَرِهَ الْمُجْرِمُونَ.
0: That He should establish the truth and abolish falsehood, even if the criminals disliked it.

Remember when you asked help of your Lord, and He answered you, "Indeed, I will reinforce you with 1,000 from the angels, following one another."

And Allah made it naught but good tidings, and so that your hearts would be assured thereby. And victory is naught but from Allah. Indeed, Allah is exalted in might and wise.

Remember when he overwhelmed you with drowsiness, giving security from him, and sent down upon you from the sky rain by which to purify you and remove from you the evil suggestions of Satan, and to make steadfast your hearts and plant firmly thereby your feet?

Remember when your Lord inspired to the angels, I am with you, so strengthen those who have believed. I will cast terror into the hearts of those who disbelieved, so strike them upon the necks and strike from them every fingertip.

0: خَوَابٍ.
1: That is because they opposed Allah and His Messenger. And whoever opposes Allah and His Messenger, indeed, Allah is severe in penalty.

0: O you who have believed, when you meet those who disbelieve advancing for battle, do not turn to them your backs in flight.
1: وَمَن يُوَلِّهِمْ يَوْمَئِذٍ دُبُرَهُ إِلَّا

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0: And you did not kill them, but it was Allah who killed them. And you threw not, O Muhammad, when you threw, but it was Allah who threw, that he might test the believers with a good test. Indeed, Allah is hearing and knowing.
1: ذَلِكُمْ وَأَنَّ اللَّهَ مُوهِنُ كَيْدِ الْكَافِرِينَ.
0: That is so, and also that Allah will weaken the plot of the disbelievers.

0: ولو كثرت وأن الله مع المؤمنين.
1: If you disbelievers seek the victory, the defeat has come to you. And if you desist from hostilities, it is best for you. But if you return to war, we will return. And never will you be availed by your large company at all, even if it should increase. And that is because Allah is with the believers.
0: Yeah.

0: O you who have believed, obey Allah and His Messenger, and do not turn from Him while you hear His order.
1: وَلَا تَكُونُوا كَالَّذِينَ قَالُوا سَمِعْنَا وَهُمْ لَا يَسْمَعُونَ.
0: And do not be like those who say, "We have heard," while they do not hear.

Had Allah known any good in them, He would have made them hear. And if He had made them hear, they would still have turned away while they were refusing.

O you who have believed, respond to Allah and to the Messenger when He calls you to that which gives you life. And know that Allah intervenes between a man and his heart, and that to Him you will be gathered.

0: نصره ورزقكم من الطيبات لعلكم تشكرون.
1: And remember when you were few and oppressed in the land, fearing that people might abduct you, but he sheltered you, supported you with his victory, and provided you with good things, that you might be grateful.
0: يَا أَيُّهَا الَّذِينَ آمَنُوا لَا تَخُونُوا اللَّهَ وَالرَّسُولَ وَتَخُونُوا أَمَانَاتِكُمْ وَأَنْتُمْ تَعْلَمُونَ.
1: O you who have believed, do not betray Allah and the Messenger, or betray your trusts while you know the consequence.

O you who have believed, if you fear Allah, He will grant you a criterion and will remove from you your misdeeds and forgive you. And Allah is the possessor of great bounty.

And remember, O Muhammad, when those who disbelieved plotted against you to restrain you or kill you or evict you from Mecca. But they plan, and Allah plans, and Allah is the best of planners.

And when our verses are recited to them, they say, "We have heard. If we willed, we could say something like this. This is not but legends of the former peoples."

And remember when they said, O Allah, if this should be the truth from you, then rain down upon us stones from the sky or bring us the painful punishment.

But why should Allah not punish them while they obstruct people from Al-Masjid Al-Haram, and they were not fit to be its guardians? Its true guardians are not but the righteous, but most of them do not know.

Indeed, those who disbelieve spend their wealth to avert people from the way of Allah. So they will spend it, then it will be for them a source of regret, then they will be overcome. And those who have disbelieved, unto hell they will be gathered.

This is so that Allah may distinguish the wicked from the good, and place the wicked, some of them upon others, and heap them all together, and put them into hell. It is those who are the losers.

0: فقد مضت سنة الأولين.
1: Say to those who have disbelieved that if they cease, what has previously occurred will be forgiven for them. But if they return to hostility, then the precedent of the former rebellious peoples has already taken place.

And fight them until there is no fitna, and until the religion, all of it, is for Allah. And if they cease, then indeed, Allah is seeing of what they do.

But if they turn away, then know that Allah is your protector. Excellent is the protector, and excellent is the helper.

And know that anything you obtain of war booty, then indeed for Allah is 1/5 of it, and for the Messenger, and for his near relatives and the orphans, the needy and the stranded traveler, if you have believed in Allah and in that which we sent down to our servant on the day of Criterion, the day when the two armies met, and Allah over all things is competent.

Remember when you were on the near side of the valley, and they were on the farther side, and the caravan was lower in position than you? If you had made an appointment to meet, you would have missed the appointment. But it was so that Allah might accomplish a matter already destined, that those who perished through disbelief would perish upon evidence, and those who lived in faith would live upon evidence. And indeed, Allah is hearing and knowing.

Remember, O Muhammad, when Allah showed them to you in your dream as few, and if He had shown them to you as many, you believers would have lost courage and would have disputed in the matter of whether to fight. But Allah saved you from that. Indeed, He is knowing of that within the breasts.

And remember when he showed them to you, when you met as few in your eyes, and he made you appear as few in their eyes, so that Allah might accomplish a matter already destined. And to Allah are all matters returned.

O you who have believed, when you encounter a company from the enemy forces, stand firm and remember Allah much that you may be successful.

And obey Allah and His Messenger, and do not dispute and thus lose courage, and then your strength would depart. And be patient. Indeed, Allah is with the patient.

0: And do not be like those who came forth from their homes insolently, and to be seen by people, and avert them from the way of Allah. And Allah is encompassing of what they do.
1: وَإِذْ

And remember when Satan made their deeds pleasing to them, and said, No one can overcome you today from among the people, and indeed I am your protector. But when the two armies sighted each other, he turned on his heels and said, Indeed, I am disassociated from you. Indeed, I see what you do not see. Indeed, I fear Allah, and Allah is severe in penalty.

0: Remember when the hypocrites and those in whose hearts was disease said, their religion has deluded those Muslims. But whoever relies upon Allah, then indeed Allah is exalted in might and wise.
1: وَلَوْ

And if you could but see when the angels take the souls of those who disbelieved, they are striking their faces on their backs and saying, "Taste the punishment of the burning fire.

0: That is for what your hands have put forth of evil, and because Allah is not ever unjust to His servants.
1: كَدَأْبِ آلِ فِرْعَوْنَ وَالَّذِينَ مِنْ قَبْلِهِمْ كَفَرُوا بِآيَاتِ اللَّهِ فَأَخَذَهُمُ

0: 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And indeed, Allah is hearing and knowing.
1: كَدَأْبِ آلِ فِرْعَوْنَ وَالَّذِينَ مِنْ قَبْلِهِمْ

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They denied the signs of their Lord, so we destroyed them for their sins, and we drowned the people of Pharaoh, and all of them were wrongdoers.

0: The ones with whom you made a treaty, but then they break their pledge every time, and they do not fear Allah.
1: فَإِمَّا تَثْقَفَنَّهُمْ فِي الْحَرْبِ فَشَرِّدْ بِهِمْ مَنْ خَلْفَهُمْ لَعَلَّهُمْ يَذَّكَّرُونَ.
0: So if you, O Muhammad, gain dominance over them in war, disperse by means of them those behind them, that perhaps they will be reminded.

If you have reason to fear from a people betrayal, throw their treaty back to them, putting you on equal terms. Indeed, Allah does not like traitors.

0: يوفى إليكم وأنتم لا تظلمون.
1: And prepare against them whatever you are able of power and of steeds of war by which you may terrify the enemy of Allah and your enemy and others besides them whom you know not but whom Allah knows. And whatever you spend in the cause of Allah will be fully repaid to you and you will not be wronged.
0: وَإِن جَنَحُوا لِلسَّلْمِ فَجَنَحْ لَهَا

But if they intend to deceive you, then sufficient for you is Allah. It is He who supported you with His help and with the believers.

and brought together their hearts. If you had spent all that is in the earth, you could not have brought their hearts together. But Allah brought them together. Indeed, He is exalted in might and wise.

O Prophet, urge the believers to battle. If there are among you 20 who are steadfast, they will overcome 200. And if there are among you 100 who are steadfast, they will overcome 1,000 of those who have disbelieved, because they are a people who do not understand.

Now, Allah has lightened the hardship for you, and He knows that among you is weakness. So if there are from you 100 who are steadfast, they will overcome 200. And if there are among you 1,000, they will overcome 2,000 by permission of Allah. And Allah is with the steadfast.

It is not for a prophet to have captives of war until he inflicts a massacre upon Allah's enemies in the land. Some Muslims desire the commodities of this world, but Allah desires for you the hereafter, and Allah is exalted in might and wise.

So consume what you have taken of war booty as being lawful and good, and fear Allah. Indeed, Allah is forgiving and merciful.

O Prophet, say to whoever is in your hands of the captives, if Allah knows any good in your hearts, He will give you something better than what was taken from you, and He will forgive you. And Allah is forgiving and merciful.

But if they intend to betray you, then they have already betrayed Allah before, and He empowered you over them. And Allah is knowing and wise.

Indeed, those who have believed and emigrated and fought with their wealth and lives in the cause of Allah, and those who gave shelter and aided, they are allies of one another. But those who believed and did not emigrate, for you there is no guardianship of them until they emigrate. And if they seek help of you for the religion, then you must help, except against a people between yourselves and whom is a treaty. And Allah is seeing of what you do.

And those who disbelieved are allies of one another. If you do not do so, there will be fitna on earth and great corruption.

But those who have believed and emigrated and fought in the cause of Allah, and those who gave shelter and aided, it is they who are the believers, truly, for them is forgiveness and noble provision.

And those who believed after the initial emigration and emigrated and fought with you, they are of you. But those of blood relationship are more entitled to inheritance in the decree of Allah. Indeed, Allah is knowing of all things.

0: Aleph, Lam, Ra. These are the verses of the book and a clear Quran.
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0: Let them eat and enjoy themselves and be diverted by false hope, for they are going to know.

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1: ما تسبق من أمة أجلها وما يستأخرون.
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0: And we have made for you therein means of living, and for those for whom you are not providers.

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0: Having been told, enter it in peace, safe and secure.

0: بسم الله الرحمن الرحيم.
1: In the name of Allah, the entirely merciful, the especially merciful.
0: الحمد لله.

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He increases in creation what He wills. Indeed, Allah is over all things competent.

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And He is the exalted in might, the wise.

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There is no deity except Him. So how are you deluded?

0: And if they deny you, O Muhammad, already were messengers denied before you. And to Allah are returned all matters.
1: يَا أَيُّهَا النَّاسُ إِنَّ وَعْدَ اللَّهِ حَقٌّ

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So let not the worldly life delude you, and be not deceived about Allah by the deceiver.

Those who disbelieve will have a severe punishment, and those who believe and do righteous deeds will have forgiveness and great reward.

0: Then is one to whom the evil of his deed has been made attractive, so he considers it good, like one rightly guided? For indeed, Allah sends astray whom he wills and guides whom he wills. So do not let yourself perish over them in regret. Indeed, Allah is knowing of what they do.
1: وَاللَّهُ الَّذِي أَرْسَلَ الرِّيَاحَ

And it is Allah who sends the winds, and they stir the clouds, and we drive them to a dead land, and give life thereby to the earth after its lifelessness. Thus is the resurrection.

Whoever desires honor through power, then to Allah belongs all honor. To him ascends good speech, and righteous work raises it. But they who plot evil deeds will have a severe punishment, and the plotting of those, it will perish.

And Allah created you from dust, then from a sperm drop. Then He made you mates. And no female conceives, nor does she give birth, except with His knowledge. And no aged person is granted additional life, nor is his lifespan lessened, but that it is in a register. Indeed, that for Allah is easy.

And not alike are the two bodies of water. One is fresh and sweet, palatable for drinking, and one is salty and bitter. And from each you eat tender meat and extract ornaments which you wear. And you see the ships plowing through them, that you might seek of his bounty, and perhaps you will be grateful.

He causes the night to enter the day, and he causes the day to enter the night, and has subjected the sun and the moon, each running its course for a specified term. That is Allah, your Lord. To him belongs sovereignty. And those whom you invoke other than him do not possess as much as the membrane of a date seed.

If you invoke them, they do not hear your supplication. And if they heard, they would not respond to you. And on the day of resurrection, they will deny your association. And none can inform you like one acquainted with all matters.

0: O mankind, you are those in need of Allah, while Allah is the free of need, the praiseworthy.
1: إِن يَشَأْ يُذْهِبْكُمْ وَيَأْتِ بِخَلْقٍ جَدِيدٍ
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0: And that is for Allah not difficult.
1: وَلَا

0: And no bearer of burdens will bear the burden of another. And if a heavily laden soul calls another to carry some of its load, nothing of it will be carried, even if he should be a close relative. You can only warn those who fear their Lord unseen and have established prayer. And whoever purifies himself only purifies himself for the benefit of his soul. And to Allah is the final destination.
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0: Nor are the darknesses and the light.
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0: Nor are the shade and the heat.

0: And not equal are the living and the dead. Indeed, Allah causes to hear whom He wills, but you cannot make hear those in the graves.
1: إِنْ أَنْتَ إِلَّا نَذِيرٌ
0: You, O Muhammad, are not but a warner.

Indeed, we have sent you with the truth as a bringer of good tidings and a warner. And there was no nation, but that there had passed within it a warner.

0: وبالزبر وبالكتاب المنير.
1: And if they deny you, then already have those before them denied. Their messengers came to them with clear proofs and written ordinances and with the enlightening scripture.
0: ثم أخذت الذين كفروا فكيف كان نكير.
1: Then I seized the ones who disbelieved, and how terrible was my reproach.

Do you not see that Allah sends down rain from the sky, and we produce thereby fruits of varying colors? And in the mountains are tracts, white and red of varying shades, and some extremely black.

And among people and moving creatures and grazing livestock are various colored similarly. Only those fear Allah from among His servants who have knowledge. Indeed, Allah is exalted in might and forgiving.

Indeed, those who recite the book of Allah and establish prayer and spend in His cause out of what we have provided them, secretly and publicly, can expect a prophet that will never perish.

0: that he may give them in full their rewards and increase for them of his bounty. Indeed, he is forgiving and appreciative.
1: وَالَّذِي أَوْحَيْنَا إِلَيْكَ مِنَ الْكِتَابِ هُوَ الْحَقُّ

And that which we have revealed to you, O Muhammad, of the book is truth, confirming what was before it. Indeed, Allah of His servants is acquainted and seeing.

0: Then we caused to inherit the book those we have chosen of our servants, and among them is he who wrongs himself, and among them is he who is moderate, and among them is he who is foremost in good deeds by permission of Allah. That inheritance is what is the great bounty.
1: جَنَّاتُ عَدْنٍ يَدْخُلُونَهَا

For them are gardens of perpetual residence which they will enter. They will be adorned therein with bracelets of gold and pearls, and their garments therein will be silk.

He who has settled us in the home of duration out of his bounty. There touches us not in it any fatigue, and there touches us not in it weariness of mind.

0: And for those who disbelieve will be the fire of hell. Death is not decreed for them, so they may die, nor will its torment be lightened for them. Thus do we recompense every ungrateful one.
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We will do righteousness, other than what we were doing. But did we not grant you life enough for whoever would remember therein to remember? And the warner had come to you? So taste the punishment, for there is not for the wrongdoers any helper.

0: Indeed, Allah is knower of the unseen aspects of the heavens and earth. Indeed, He is knowing of that within the breasts.
1: هُوَ الَّذِي جَعَلَكُمْ خَلَائِفَ فِي الْأَرْضِ فَمَنْ كَفَرَ فَعَلَيْهِ

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And the disbelief of the disbelievers does not increase them in the sight of their Lord except in hatred. And the disbelief of the disbelievers does not increase them except in loss.

Say, have you considered your partners whom you invoke besides Allah? Show me what they have created from the earth. Or have they partnership with Him in the heavens? Or have we given them a book so they are standing on evidence therefrom? No, rather the wrongdoers do not promise each other except delusion.

Indeed, Allah holds the heavens and the earth, lest they cease. And if they should cease, no one could hold them in place after Him. Indeed, He is forbearing and forgiving.

And they swore by Allah their strongest oaths that if a warner came to them, they would be more guided than any one of the previous nations. But when a warner came to them, it did not increase them except in aversion.

due to arrogance in the land and plotting of evil. But the evil plot does not encompass except its own people. Then do they await except the way of the former peoples? But you will never find in the way of Allah any change, and you will never find in the way of Allah any alteration.

Have they not traveled through the land and observed how was the end of those before them? And they were greater than them in power. But Allah is not to be caused failure by anything in the heavens or on the earth. Indeed, He is ever knowing and competent.

0: أَجَلُهُمْ فَإِنَّ اللَّهَ كَانَ بِعِبَادِهِ بَصِيرًا.
1: And if Allah were to impose blame on the people for what they have earned, He would not leave upon the earth any creature, but He defers them for a specified term. And when their time comes, then indeed Allah has ever been of His servants seeing.
0: بسم الله الرحمن الرحيم.
1: In the name of Allah, the entirely merciful, the especially merciful.
0: ياسين.
1: ياسين.
0: والقرآن الحكيم.
1: By the wise Quran.
0: إنك لمن المرسلين.
1: Indeed you, O Muhammad, are from among the messengers.
0: على صراط مستقيم.
1: On a straight path.
0: تنزيل العزيز الرحيم.
1: This is a revelation of the exalted in might, the merciful.

0: that you may warn a people whose forefathers were not warned, so they are unaware.
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0: Already the word has come into effect upon most of them, so they do not believe.

0: بشره بمغفرة وأجر كريم.
1: You can only warn one who follows the message and fears the most merciful unseen. So give him good tidings of forgiveness and noble reward.

Indeed, it is we who bring the dead to life and record what they have put forth and what they left behind, and all things we have enumerated in a clear register.

0: They said, "Our Lord knows that we are messengers to you."
1: وَمَا عَلَيْنَا إِلَّا الْبَلَاغُ الْمُبِينُ
0: And we are not responsible except for clear notification.

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0: Follow those who do not ask of you any payment, and they are rightly guided.
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0: And why should I not worship He who created me, and to whom you will be returned?

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While if the Most Merciful intends for me some adversity, their intercession will not avail me at all, nor can they save me.

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0: 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He said, I wish my people could know.
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0: And indeed, all of them will yet be brought present before us.

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0: And the sun runs on course toward its stopping point. 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
0: And the moon, we have determined for it phases, until it returns appearing like the old date stalk.

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0: And a sign for them is that we carried their forefathers in a laden ship.
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0: And we created for them from the likes of it that which they ride.

0: And if we should will, we could drown them. Then no one responding to a cry would there be for them, nor would they be saved.
1: إِلَّا رَحْمَةً مِنَّا وَمَتَاعًا إِلَىٰ حِينٍ
0: Except as a mercy from us and provision for a time.

And when it is said to them, spend from that which Allah has provided for you, those who disbelieve say to those who believe, should we feed one whom, if Allah had willed, he would have fed? You are not but in clear error.

0: And they say, when is this promise, if you should be truthful?
1: مَا يَنظُرُونَ إِلَّا صَيْحَةً وَاحِدَةً تَأْخُذُهُمْ وَهُمْ يَخِصِّمُونَ
0: They do not await except one blast which will seize them while they are disputing.
1: فَلَا

They will say, "Oh, woe to us! Who has raised us up from our sleeping place?" The reply will be, "This is what the Most Merciful had promised, and the messengers told the truth."

0: For them therein is fruit, and for them is whatever they request or wish.
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0: Then he will say, but stand apart today, you criminals.

0: Did I not enjoin upon you, O children of Adam, that you not worship Satan? For indeed, he is to you a clear enemy.
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0: And that you worship only me, this is a straight path.
1: وَلَقَدْ

0: 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So did you not use reason?
1: هذه جهنم التي كنتم توعدون.
0: This is the hellfire which you were promised.
1: اصلوها اليوم بما كنتم تكفرون.
0: Enter to burn therein today for what you used to deny.

0: And if we willed, we could have deformed them, paralyzing them in their places, so they would not be able to proceed, nor could they return.
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0: And he to whom we grant long life, we reverse in creation. So will they not understand?

And we did not give Prophet Muhammad knowledge of poetry, nor is it befitting for him. It is not but a message and a clear Quran.

0: And we have tamed them for them. 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
0: And for them therein are other benefits and drinks. So will they not be grateful?

0: But they have taken besides Allah false deities that perhaps they would be helped.
1: لا يستطيعون نصرهم وهم لهم جند محضرون.
0: They are not able to help them, and they themselves are for them soldiers in attendance.

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2: بسم الله الرحمن الرحيم.
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3: Except one who snatches some words by theft, but they are pursued by a burning flame, piercing in brightness.
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0: Then inquire of them, O Muhammad, are they a stronger or more difficult creation, or those others we have created? Indeed, we created men from sticky clay. But you wonder while they mock.
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0: 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And our forefathers as well?
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0: The angels will be ordered. Gather those who committed wrong, their kinds, and what they used to worship.
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0: Other than Allah, and guide them to the path of hellfire.
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0: And stop them. Indeed, they are to be questioned.
1: ما لكم لا تناصرون.
0: They will be asked, what is wrong with you? Why do you not help each other?
1: بَلْ هُمُ الْيَوْمَ مُسْتَسْلِمُونَ
0: But they, that day, are in surrender.

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0: The oppressors will say, rather, you yourselves were not believers.

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0: 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Indeed, we were deviators.

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0: Who would say, "Are you indeed of those who believe?"

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1: قال تالله إن كدت لتردين.
0: He will say, by Allah, you almost ruined me.
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0: If not for the favor of my Lord, I would have been of those brought into hell.
1: أفما نحن بميتين.
0: Then, are we not to die?
1: إلا موتتنا الأولى وما نحن بمعذبين.
0: Except for our first death, and we will not be punished.
1: إن هذا لهو الفوز العظيم.
0: Indeed, this is the great attainment.
1: لمثل هذا فليعمل العاملون.
0: For the like of this, let the workers on earth work.
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0: Then indeed their return will be to the hellfire.

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2: This is a mention of the mercy of your Lord to his servant Zechariah.
1: إذ نادى ربه نداء خفيا.
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0: 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So give me from yourself an heir.
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1: 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We have not assigned to any before this name.

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1: An angel said, thus it will be. Your Lord says, it is easy for me, for I created you before, while you were nothing.

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He said, "Your sign is that you will not speak to the people for 3 nights, being sound."

0: So he came out to his people from the prayer chamber and signaled to them to exalt Allah in the morning and afternoon.
1: Ya Yahya, خذ الكتاب بقوة وآتيناه الحكم صبيا.
0: Allah said, O John, take the scripture with determination. And we gave him judgment while yet a boy.
1: وحنانا من لدنا وزكاة وكان تقيا.
0: And affection from us and purity, and he was fearing of Allah.
1: وبرا بوالديه ولم يكن جبارا عصيا.
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0: And peace be upon him the day he was born, and the day he dies, and the day he is raised alive.

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0: She said, "Indeed, I seek refuge in the Most Merciful from you. So leave me, if you should be fearing of Allah."
1: قال إنما أنا رسول ربك لأهب لك غلاما زكيا.
0: He said, "I am only the messenger of your Lord to give you news of a pure boy."

0: He said, thus it will be. Your Lord says, it is easy for me, and we will make him a sign to the people and a mercy from us, and it is a matter already decreed.
1: فحملته فانتبذت به مكانا قصيا.
0: So she conceived him and she withdrew with him to a remote place.

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0: So eat and drink and be contented. 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
0: Then she brought him to her people, carrying him. They said, O Mary, you have certainly done a thing unprecedented.
1: Yeah.

So she pointed to him. They said, how can we speak to one who is in the cradle, a child? Jesus said, indeed, I am the servant of Allah. He has given me the scripture and made me a prophet.

0: And he has made me blessed wherever I am, and has enjoined upon me prayer and zakah as long as I remain alive. And made me dutiful to my mother, and he has not made me a wretched tyrant.
1: والسلام علي يوم ولدت ويوم أموت ويوم أبعث حيا.
0: And peace is on me the day I was born, and the day I will die, and the day I am raised alive.
1: ذلك عيسى بن مريم قول الحق الذي فيه يمترون.
0: That is Jesus, the son of Mary, the word of truth about which they are in dispute.

0: Raghavendra presents to you for the first time legend Udit Narayan and son Aditya Narayan performing live with Bade Mia Chote Mia this December. 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

0: وخلق كل شيء فقدره تقديرا.
1: He to whom belongs the dominion of the heavens and the earth, and who has not taken a son, and has not had a partner in dominion, and has created each thing and determined it with precise determination.

And those who disbelieve say, this Quran is not except a falsehood he invented, and another people assisted him in it. But they have committed an injustice and a lie.

And they say, legends of the former peoples which he has written down, and they are dictated to him morning and afternoon.

0: Say, O Muhammad, it has been revealed by He who knows every secret within the heavens and the earth. Indeed, He is ever forgiving and merciful.
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Why was there not sent down to him an angel so he would be with him a warner?

0: Or why is not a treasure presented to him from heaven? Or does he not have a garden from which he eats? And the wrongdoers say, you follow not what a man affected by magic.
1: انظر كيف ضربوا لك الأمثال فضلوا فلا يستطيعون سبيلا.
0: Look how they strike for you comparisons, but they have strayed, so they cannot find a way.
1: تبارك الذي إن شاء جعل

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1: 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Gardens beneath which rivers flow, and could make for you palaces.
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1: But they have denied the hour, and we have prepared for those who deny the hour a blaze. إِذَا

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0: They will say, "Exalted are you. It was not for us to take besides you any allies, but you provided comforts for them and their fathers until they forgot the message and became a people ruined."
1: فَقَدْ كَذَّبُوكُمْ بِمَا تَقُولُونَ فَمَا تَسْتَطِيعُونَ

So they will deny you, disbelievers, in what you say, and you cannot avert punishment or find help. And whoever commits injustice among you, we will make him taste a great punishment.

And we did not send before you, O Muhammad, any of the messengers except that they ate food and walked in the markets. And we have made some of you people as trial for others. Will you have patience? And ever is your Lord seeing.

And those who do not expect the meeting with us say, why were not angels sent down to us? Or why do we not see our Lord? They have certainly become arrogant within themselves and become insolent with great insolence.

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And the angels will say, prevented and inaccessible.

0: And we will approach what they have done of deeds and make them as dust dispersed.
1: أصحاب الجنة يومئذ خير مستقرا وأحسن مقيلا.
0: The companions of paradise that day are in a better settlement and better resting place.
1: ويوم

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1: يَا وَيْلَتَا لَيْتَنِي لَمْ أَتَّخِذْ فُلَانًا خَلِيلًا
0: Oh, woe to me. I wish I had not taken that one as a friend.
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11: Bismillahirrahmanirrahim.
0: In the name of Allah, the entirely merciful, the especially merciful.
11: Alif

Alif, Lam, Ra. This is a book which we have revealed to you, O Muhammad, that you might bring mankind out of darknesses into the light by permission of their Lord, to the path of the exalted in might, the praiseworthy.

The ones who prefer the worldly life over the hereafter and avert people from the way of Allah, seeking to make it seem deviant, those are in extreme error.

And we did not send any messenger except speaking in the language of his people to state clearly for them. And Allah sends astray thereby whom he wills and guides whom he wills. And he is the exalted in might, the wise.

And we certainly sent Moses with our signs, saying, Bring out your people from darknesses into the light and remind them of the days of Allah. Indeed, in that are signs for everyone patient and grateful.

And recall, O children of Israel, when Moses said to his people, Remember the favor of Allah upon you when he saved you from the people of Pharaoh, who were afflicting you with the worst torment and were slaughtering your newborn sons and keeping your females alive. And in that was a great trial from your Lord.

And remember when your Lord proclaimed, "If you are grateful, I will surely increase you in favor. But if you deny, indeed my punishment is severe."

And Moses said, if you should disbelieve, you and whoever is on the earth entirely, indeed, Allah is free of need and praiseworthy.

0: Has there not reached you the news of those before you, the people of Noah, and Ad, and Thamud, and those after them? No one knows them but Allah. Their messengers brought them clear proofs, but they returned their hands to their mouths and said, "Indeed, we disbelieve in that with which you have been sent, and indeed we are, about that to which you invite us, in disquieting doubt."
1: قالت رسلهم أفي الله شك فاطر السماوات والأرض

Their messenger said, "Can there be doubt about Allah, creator of the heavens and earth? He invites you that he may forgive you of your sins, and he delays you your death for a specified term." They said, "You are not but men like us who wish to avert us from what our fathers were worshipping. So bring us a clear authority."

Their messenger said to them, "We are only men like you, but Allah confers favor upon whom He wills of His servants. It has never been for us to bring you evidence except by permission of Allah. And upon Allah, let the believers rely."

And why should we not rely upon Allah while He has guided us to our good ways? And we will surely be patient against whatever harm you should cause us. And upon Allah, let those who would rely, indeed rely.

0: And those who disbelieved said to their messengers, "We will surely drive you out of our land, or you must return to our religion." So their Lord inspired to them, "We will surely destroy the wrongdoers."
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0: And we will surely cause you to dwell in the land after them. That is for he who fears my position and fears my threat.
1: وَاسْتَفْتَحُوا وَخَابَ كُلُّ جَبَّارٍ عَنِيدٍ.
0: And they requested victory from Allah, and disappointed, therefore, was every obstinate tyrant.

He will gulp it, but will be hardly able to swallow it. And death will come to him from everywhere, but he is not to die, and before him is a massive punishment.

0: The example of those who disbelieve in their Lord is that their deeds are like ashes which the wind blows forcefully on a stormy day. They are unable to keep from what they earned a single thing. That is what is extreme error.
1: أَلَمْ تَرَ أَنَّ اللَّهَ خَلَقَ السَّمَاوَاتِ وَالْأَرْضَ بِالْحَقِّ إِنْ يَشَأْ يُذْهِبْكُمْ وَيَأْتِ بِخَلْقٍ جَدِيدٍ.
0: Have you not seen that Allah created the heavens and the earth in truth? If He wills, He can do away with you and produce a new creation.
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4: The top stories this hour. Concerns are growing about how a times as many as the richest 10%. Crystal Westwood lives in Hindburn in Lancashire, home to almost four times the national rate.
5: 12 years I've lived in this house, and this street's completely changed. It's not like it used to be. Now it's just more and more foreign people on this street. It worries me. It worries me. Scares me, and I don't like it.
4: The government says it's working to fairly house asylum seekers. Elon Musk's suggested the US government may be responsible for slowing down Ukrainian drones linked to the Starlink internet system. Officials in Kyiv say some of their missions have been disrupted, while the tech boss says any limits are decided by the American military. Normal People author Sally Rooney can no longer sell her books in the UK. The Irish writers previously said she donated some of her earnings to Palestine Action, which is a proscribed terror group here. The UK is going to lead a world-first mission to help clean up space. Dead satellites, which threaten GPS signals and weather forecasts, are going to be removed. Huge summer signing Bradley Barcola has silenced his Liverpool critics after his Champions League hat-trick. He scored half the goals as they cruised to a 6-3 win at Austrian side LASK. Manager Andoni Iraola says it was a polished performance.
6: We attacked really well, especially first half. I think we found very good in the spaces in the pockets, spaces in behind with the three players up front. And obviously second half probably it was more about exploiting the spaces. But I think offensively has been a very complete game.
4: Manchester City lost 4-2 to defending champions PSG. It was their first home game since being found guilty of breaking Premier League financial rules. And Aston Villa trounced Fenerbahce of Turkey 6-0, watched by Prince William. From Sky News, I'm Kat Suave.
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7: Good morning. Looking at the weather in London today, is going to remain dry through most parts of the day, and it is going to be quite grey. Temperatures, though, around 21 degrees Celsius. Now, moving up to West Yorkshire and Manchester, light rain, gentle breeze. You might see a bit of rain later on in the afternoon, with temperatures around 18 degrees Celsius.
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0: I don't know if I should be saying this on air right now, but I think I've just started off my birthday correctly, courtesy of Kaja from Like a Gold. Yeah, baby. Started off with a nice frappuccino. What? Suba, suba. He's freezing out. Oh, no. It's the best ever. Thanks, Kaj.
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0: What you won't realise is she's actually singing in the back. Yeah, she was singing in the back while we're doing the SBI update. It's right, very good voice there, Kaj. You should be on radio. It's really good, man. 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
0: I don't know, I think I've got a different take on birthdays. Like, one thing I've ended up doing is this morning, instantly I started thinking about one of my best mates. Right, at my boy Casey, died nearly two years ago, died as well, and we were like best mates, man. So I started off this morning with that song, Yeah, Dosti, started thinking about him. And I think just past and present is all coming back. And also, on a birthday, man, one thing I always love to say to people is, like, can you imagine, like, your parents on the day that you were born? Like, for your mum, it was probably one of the most stressful days ever. But when you were born out, she looked at you and she's like, yeah, that was all worth it. So shout out to the parents as well, man. Missing my mum this morning anyway. So you know what? Don't mind me. Gurundava's about to pop into the radio and he's about to sing something that might make you feel really emotional. But it's a beautiful song.
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0: It's all a bit different this morning because it's a birthday special. And I love the fact that it's officially Grouch Day today as well. It makes sense. Morning out to Dipesh. That was a lovely message you sent earlier on as well. He starts singing, did a happy birthday. Hey, did a happy birthday.

0: I'll tell you what, birthdays are so much better when you've got people to celebrate with, and I'm so glad I'm here at radio as well. People always ask me, Tony, how come you want to work on your birthday? I'm like, first things first, mate, you got to make money. You got to stay loyal to your job. You got to keep doing what you got to do. And I'm telling you, in the world, there is nowhere better to celebrate your birthday than with all the listeners like radio. Morning!
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0: I feel really bad. I don't want to sit there talking about how my birthday was amazing, but I woke up this morning. Now, normally at like 4:30, 4:45 in the morning, when I walk downstairs to my house, turn on the kettle and, like, you know, put on the light bulbs or whatnot, I wake up and I'm like, I don't like this day. But today, I was pleasantly greeted with loads of presents and balloons all over my kitchen when I woke up, which was absolutely beautiful. But I couldn't even express the joy because I was still sitting there going, it's too early in the morning. But good morning. 17 minutes past 7 o'clock in the morning. Should find out how the roads are in case it is affecting your journeys. Morning out to Rosie, out to Dipper. Morning out to Nilma. Good morning out to Husna, who's also celebrating her birthday today because she is my birthday sister.
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3: Traffic and travel.
4: I'm Greg Edwards. The main problem is the closure of the M60 this morning. It's closed in both directions between Junction 17 at Prestwich and Junction 18 at Simister Island because of a police incident. Severe delays on the surrounding routes now, as you would expect. There's a queue back to Junction 13 at Worsley on the clockwise side, and it's also back along the M62 as far as Junction 19 at Haywood. The diversion is via the A56 Bury New Road through Prestwich onto the A60. 44 Sheepfoot Lane past Eaton Park and onto the A576 Middleton Road. The A665 Bury Old Road is also closed. That's the latest.
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1: I'm trying really hard to make it a professional radio show, but I'm getting too excited. The entire team's woken up, sending messages, putting things on social media, so I can't keep up. One thing I was joked about, right, on your birthdays, it feels like most of the time you're just sitting there replying back to messages. That's what happens, isn't it? But we appreciate every single one of them. Morning out to Minak. She goes, Donny, what's going on? You got anything great planned for your birthday later on as well? I woke up to so many presents on my thing. I just didn't get to open them this morning. I think I would have ended up being late. But one thing I love doing is working on my birthday. So I love being here at like a radio. Because like, obviously you get to celebrate with everyone. Have a lot of fun. Everyone's wishing. And then my mum always used to say, you know, on your birthday, you should do things that you want to, like, keep doing all year long. So she's always forced me to have a shower, like, you know, have a bath on my birthday. I'm like, no, mum, I don't want to. It's my birthday, because I don't want to. I was a really bad teenager, mate. But, like, yeah, you do things like that. You got to make money, you got to save money, you got to cook something, you got to wear new clothes, all of these kind of things anyway. So whatever you do, if you've got any birthday traditions, right, forget about me. You tell me what you do as your birthday traditions on this day for me as well. Right. Morning out to Newt. That was a lovely message as well, my man. Good morning out to Nilla. She goes, happy 18th to you, Donny Brasco. How did you know I was 18 years old? Amazing, amazing. Morning, Nilma. Morning out to Marley, out to Raheem. A very good morning out to Varsha Bhav. Miss Nandra, good morning. Out to Sophie as well. Morning to you. How you doing, Soph?
3: Morning, Donny. How are you?
1: Yeah, I'm all right. I think the voice is slowly coming back. Morning out to Rosie as well. Right, are we ready for this morning's blockbuster? It's not got a birthday theme, but there is a theme of emotions, mother and son emotions. An Ajkar poem goes like this. A Bao Bhaji stall, two friends on the street, one deadly mistake brings danger to their feet. Gold chains, dark deals, a mother in despair. A son becomes feared, but there's no escape anywhere. Any idea what Ajkar movie is? I'll say it again. A Bao Bhaji stall, two friends on the street, one deadly mistake brings danger to their feet. Gold chains, dark deals, a mother in despair. A son becomes feared, but there's no escape anywhere.
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1: 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Can we go back in time a little bit? Are we allowed to today? Chalta, isn't it? 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
1: Well, it might be a rework of a classic.

0: definitely a day to go back and say, give thanks, isn't it? I don't normally go to temple, right? Even though we're Hindu, there's a Gurdwara I used to always go to when I was younger. It was like Rosebery Gurdwara, if anyone knows it. Small little Gurdwara in the side of Manor Park. So I might pop in there at some point as well. Go and pay some respects and spend some time anyway. Oh, good morning. Yeah, that was a remix of an absolute classic. It's just like, oh my God, how could they remix it as well? Isha, you know what? You know what? I've got to be honest. I was of an age sometimes where I sit there and be like, no, you've got to keep with the classics. But I think if you don't bring it forward, then the younger people lose touch of it, if that makes sense. Like, think about it. Your phone was brilliant when it was a Nokia 402 and you could change the face. It was brilliant. Best phone in the world. You never needed anything more than that. But now we've got phones that are giant screens and computers in our hands. So, you know what? It's moving with the times, man. Don't worry. And if you love the original, you know what radio station plays tunes like that all day. Got shatter like a gold. That's why we do it anyway. Very good morning. 7:36 in the morning. We're playing our game.
1: Brasco's Blockbuster.
0: Oh, I love this. I'm playing with Sophie a little bit. She goes, Donnie, is it Divan? Ooh, great, great guess, but it's not. It's not Divan. Minakshi's got it. Mubadas has got it. Well done, my guy. Good work, Sir Kimmy. She goes, morning, Donnie. She goes, I wish I could come round, give you a big fat juppy. Wait, hold up. A big fat check, she says. Easy, Kimmy. No, I prefer the juppy, by the way. And she goes, you can eat some chocolate cake on my behalf. Talk about chocolate cake. Can I really thank out Krishma this morning? Krishma's been like an avid listener from like, I don't think, apart from when she's been on holiday, she's been here every morning since I started back in 2024, the 22nd of April, right? And she just sent me my favourite cake. Oh, I love Black Forest Gatto. I love it. I'm addicted to cherries, man. Good morning out to Gargi. Morning. You got the right answer. Dipa's got it right as well. Morning, Sanam. Good morning, Sanam. Morning out to Dhruv. Right, this morning's poem goes like this. Bal Bhaji stall and two friends on the street. One deadly mistake brings danger to their feet. Gold chains, dark deals, a mother in despair. A son becomes feared. But there's no escape anywhere. Ma, kya karu? Kya karu? I'll tell you what, if you've seen this movie, the ending to this day, my God, don't upset your mums.
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3: So today's Blockbuster poem went like this. A bar bargee stole to friends on the street. One deadly mistake brings danger to their feet. Gold chains, dark deals, a mother in despair. A son becomes feared. But there's no escape anywhere. If you turn around and say, Donnie, I know what the movie is. Is it Vastav? Then you officially would be correct. Okay, it's really sweet and romantic. Covered by Krishnamurti. So we're getting excited for a concert coming as well. So she paired up with Sonu Nigam to bring out one of the most beautiful songs from one of the most violent, scariest films I've ever seen in my life. It's a proper mixed bag of khichdi, isn't it? It's like the yellow dal khichdi mixed in with the green dal khichdi.

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2: I'm Greg Edwards. The main problem continues to be the closure of the M60. It's closed off both ways between Junction 17 at Prestwich and Junction 18 at Sinister Island because of a police incident with severe delays in the area. Clockwise traffic is back to Junction 12 at Eccles. On the anti-clockwise side, it's queuing back onto the M62 coming from the Pennines as far as Junction 19. Surrounding routes in the area also looking really busy and slow, as you would expect, particularly through Whitefield and Prestwich. The diversion is via the A56 Bury New Road, the A6044 Sheepfoot Lane and the A576 Middleton Road. And that's your latest traffic and travel.
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2: The top stories this hour. The economy grew by 0.1% in August, beating experts' predictions that GDP would actually shrink. Latest figures from the Office for National Statistics show that the annual rate of growth picked up to 2.1%. Our economics editor, Ed Conway, is in Bangkok for the IMF general meeting. He says the Chancellor, John Healey, will be pleased.
3: He will be delighted with these figures. He'll be delighted with what the IMF is saying about the UK economy, because although we've, you know, got stories in the UK about concern about it, here they think the UK's doing pretty well.
2: Elon Musk's responded after troops in Ukraine reported limited access to the Starlink satellite system, which hurts their defence against attacks by Russia. He's claimed any issues with his technology were to do with the US government and Donald Trump. Ukrainian MP Lesia Vasilenko says the American president is costing lives.
4: The only way to stop this war is to make Russia stop. If Russia stops, there's no war. And I have said this many, many times. And if Ukraine suddenly stops defending itself, not fighting, but defending itself, there will be no Ukraine.
2: Analysis of government figures suggests asylum seekers aren't spread evenly across the UK, with poorer areas often taking in more migrants than wealthy ones. Residents in those areas say the changing demographics pushing local families away. Novelist Sally Rooney says she can't sell her books in the UK because of her support for banned protest group Palestine Action. Her publisher says the ban means it can't pass on UK earnings to the normal people author. Leading hospitality businesses are starting work with the government to provide jobs for 100,000 young people. Premier Inn owners Whitbread, as well as McDonald's and Nando's, are among the firms offering paid work for 3 years. And it was a big scoring night in the Champions League. Liverpool swept past Austrian side Lask 6-3 and Aston Villa beat Fenerbahce 6-0. But Manchester City lost 4-2 to holders PSG. From Sky News, I'm Kat Suave.
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5: Good morning. Looking at the weather in London today, is going to remain dry through most parts of the day, and it is going to be quite grey. Temperatures, though, around 21 degrees Celsius. Now, moving up to West Yorkshire and Manchester, light rain, gentle breeze. You might see a bit of rain later on in the afternoon, with temperatures around 18 degrees Celsius.
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5: A very good morning. I'm totally in a date with messages this morning, but it's all right. We've got the true vibes going on, and also we're about 10 minutes away from this morning's calculation. We'll make the brain work a little bit, but not too much. Not too much. Good morning. You're locked into Leica Radio's breakfast show with me, Donny Brasco. Also known as Brasco on Breaky.
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2: I'm absolutely loving the messages today because officially today is Crouch Day, also known as my birthday.
3: Good morning, Danny. This is Kyra. Happy birthday to you. Hey. I like to listen to you.
2: Wow.
3: Your calculations are the best. Happy birthday to you.
2: Oh my God, that is legendary, Kyra.
1: Calculations. On Like a Breakfast.
2: I'm saving that, by the way. I'm keeping that. I'm changing that to my ringtone, Kyra. Is that all right? Do I get permission? I've got a couple of more messages coming in as
4: Happy birthday, Uncle Donnie.
2: My little Drew, my little pilot in the making. Cannot wait until you fly me around the world, my man. Morning.
5: Happy birthday to you. Oh. Happy birthday to you. Happy birthday, Donnie, darling. Happy birthday to you. Lots of love and good wishes. Kimmy Patel. Thank you.
2: Oh, you beautiful, beautiful legend. I feel proper spoilt, man. I feel like a big kid today. Proper felt like a big kid. Right, we got this morning's calculation. It's a bit of a long-winded one because I was having a conversation with ChatGPT, as you do. And I was sitting there, I was like, man, I wonder how much time I end up sending messages. Because I'm one of those, you know, we're like, obviously being in this game here, you get a lot of messages on Instagram, you get little messages on Snapchat. I never even checked my Snapchat. You get loads of messages on Facebook, and I sit there and I'm like, you know what, people are taking time out to send me a message. I should message them back, isn't it? That's the idea. But then I ended up losing a lot of time. I wanted to work out how much time I end up losing, right? So that's what we're going for today. So this is today's parameters in calculations. Today is my birthday, and from 6 a.m. until midday, I get an average of 84 birthday messages every hour. From midday until 6 p.m, it slows down a lot, and then I get an average of 15, that's 15 messages per hour. Right, have you got that? From 6 till midday, I get 84 messages per hour. And from midday till 6 p.m, I get 15 messages per hour. So I'm asking this morning, if it takes me an average of 45 seconds to reply to each message, how long would it take me to reply to all my birthday messages between 6 a.m. and 6 p.m? All right, we got that. If you want extra points, you can tell me how many messages that is. That's quite a lot. Or you could just tell me exactly how many hours, how many minutes, and how many seconds I ended up spending replying back to the birthdays. I'll tell you what, there's nothing better in the world than replying back to birthday messages. Thanks a lot. And I appreciate every single one of them as well. Morning, Charu. Morning out to Jamie and out to Sakshi. Morning.
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2: 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We had a little listener that was missing yesterday. Where's he been?
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2: I've got to be honest, man, the amount of messages coming in are really beautiful. I'm really, really humbled at the moment. If I miss anyone and don't give them a shout out, they send me a voice note. I am so sorry. It's just because, like, I think we've crashed a little bit. We see what's going on. But today, right now, we're doing calculations.
5: Calculations. 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
2: Because you got to start your birthdays as you mean to go on, isn't it? Like, the main things you need to do, pay thanks to, like, the spirits above. Say thank you very much to Mummy and Daddy for bringing you into the world. Wear some new clothes. Eat lots of treats. And like I said to Sandra, our cleaner today, this morning when she came in, she saw me there with a frappuccino. Shh, don't tell anyone. I did say to her, I was like, listen, you know, on your birthday, cake has no calories and treats has no calories, so it's all healthy. Today's calculation goes like this. From 6 a.m. until midday, I get an average of 84 birthday messages an hour. From midday till 6 p.m, slows down to 15. That's 15 messages per hour. Now, if it takes me 45 seconds to reply to each message, how long would it take me in total to reply to every single message that I got between 6 a.m. and 6 p.m? If you can work that out, you're an absolute genius. And you're proving that you are Ajka Arjun, or Ajka Sita, or Ajka Daviti, or Ajka something. Obviously, I don't know if I can play voice notes right now, because there might be the answers, and I don't want to give them away. If you know the answer, shout it at the radio, or better still, send it into WhatsApp. A voice note's much appreciated.
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6: I'm Greg Edwards. Things are improving on the M60 now this morning. The motorway has reopened in both directions following a police incident between junction 17 at Prestwich and 18 at Simister Island. It is still very slow on the clockwise side from about junction 13 at Worsley round to junction 18. And coming from the Pennines on the M62, it's slow from junction 19 at Haywood. On the M60 clockwise, it's slowing down from junction 23 at Ashton round to junction 1 at Stockport Pyramid. The M67 Manchester bound is queuing towards the M60 at Denton Island. And that's your latest traffic and travel.
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0: getting spoiled with the treats today. Absolutely getting spoiled with the treats. Got to say very good morning that to Sandy. Also, by the way, I can't be answering phone calls in the morning. Can't be doing that. Bit of Dungeon Revival and Janita Gandhi this morning. Should we get on the answers for this morning's calculation? Oh, Hansa, I'm so sorry. We can't answer the phone calls, by the way. Morning out to Freya. She goes, Donnie, it's my mama's birthday tomorrow as well. He must be a proper cool dude, isn't it? Must be a proper cool dude. Morning out to Musa. Good morning. He goes, happy birthday.
1: Happy birthday to you.
0: Stop it.
1: Happy birthday to you.
0: Stop
1: happy
0: it.
1: Happy birthday, Donnie.
2: Happy birthday, Donnie Brasco.
0: Oh my God, I thought these were all answers to today's calculation.
3: Happy birthday, Donnie Brasco. Oh. You have a great day.
0: Thank you very much, Tahana. I was actually looking for answers this morning for today's calculation, but I think they're all out the window, isn't it? Right, Kyra, after that cute little message this morning, have you got a birthday? Have you got an answer?
4: By the way, yeah. This is also 7 hours and 25 minutes.
0: Oh my God.
4: Bye, I hope you have the best birthday ever.
0: Oh, thank you very much. That is right, you know. If I was to reply, it would take me 7 hours, 25 minutes, and 30 seconds. Nina should work that out as well. He goes, my God, Donnie, over 7.5 hours. That's like a quarter of your day or something, isn't it? Bakhtar, well done to you. Got the right answer. A very good morning out to Niall. Morning. Morning out to Nilma. Morning out to Adam as well. Adam, you guys, I think everyone's given the forgotten about the question this morning. Priyanshu, my man. Have you got a message today? Have you got an answer?
5: Morning, Donnie. Priyanshu here and...
6: Hannah. Today's answer is 7 hours, 25 minutes and 30 seconds.
0: Come on.
5: Happy birthday, Donnie.
6: And have a wonderful year.
0: Look at them. These guys are going to be on TV, I'm telling you soon. Morning, Jacques Yogesh and Pri. Morning, Atsa Sanjay. Morning, Menu. Morning, Hansa Sweta. Very good morning, Atsa Arnaf as well, by the way. Morning.
7: Hello, Donnie Brasco.
0: Hey, my man.
7: Happy birthday.
0: Stop it. Stop it, my little spirit animal. Morning out to Dean, out to Sneaky with the right answer. Well, she's a little bit short, but it's right, about 7 hours. Looks like it's all out the window today. Do you know what? You know what? If you got it right or wrong, it don't matter. Because it's a birthday, so I'm going to shut down.
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9: Happy birthday, Donnie Baba.
0: That wasn't a kid, that was a dove. Thanks a lot, dove boy. Thanks a lot. Good morning out to Pradeep, morning out to Dee, and morning, Army. I'm missing so many messages today. But I think, Kyra, you have won officially, you know. If you've not heard Kyra's message, I'll play it straight after this.

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1: Hello, Donnie Brasco, it's me, Ron.
0: Good morning, Ron.
1: And happy birthday. I hope you have a very good birthday. Bye. Hope you have a great day.
0: Thank you so much, Ron. It's going to be amazing now. I got a wish from you, trust me.
2: Good morning, Donnie. Wishing you a very happy birthday. Have a lovely day.
0: Thank you very much. Shout out to everyone that literally is sending messages, making my morning this morning as well. And out to this, Mr. Chaudhry Saab. This is cute.
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6: 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Woo-hoo! Have a lovely day, Donnie. All the love and best wishes from the Hoodas. Aisha, obviously, Myla and Zen right here. We hope you have a lovely, lovely day. And jugu jugu jiyo mere lal. I don't know if that's what you say, but I just said it because I felt like it. And you have a lovely day. Take care. Bye.
0: I love that. Jugu jugu jiyo mere lal.
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7: I'm Greg Edwards on the M60. Still severe delays clockwise this morning going around to Junction 18 at Simister Island. It's still tailing back onto the M62 Manchester bound as far as Junction 11 at Birchwood. It's after an earlier closure. On the opposite side, it's slow coming from the Pennines on the M62, and traffic slow on the M60 clockwise from 23 at Ashton round to Junction 1 at Stockport Pyramid. The M67 this morning has a 15-minute queue Manchester bound approaching the M60 at Denton Island, and there is a 25 minute queue now on the M61 Manchester bound towards Swinton Interchange. That's the latest.
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4: The top stories this hour. Elon Musk has called on Volodymyr Zelensky to step down as Ukraine's president in a row over Kiev's drones. It was revealed yesterday that the entrepreneur's SpaceX firm had brought in a limit on some Starlink services in the country. Mr. Musk claims it's down to the US government and ultimately Donald Trump. Lord Kim Darroch, the former UK ambassador to the US, says there's not much Britain can do to help.
5: I mean, there's a track record of Europeans intervening when there are these periodic crises between Ukraine and the US. And there's nothing Europeans do beyond trying to persuade the American government, if that is responsible for what is going on, to resume normal service.
4: The UK economy's grown, going against predictions that it would shrink. GDP rose 0.1% in August, according to the Office for National Statistics. The inquest into the death of a man killed by a tiger at Yorkshire Wildlife Park will open later. The family of 23-year-old William Chapman, who entered the animal's enclosure, say he'd suffered from significant mental illness. 10 unions are demanding Andy Burnham rejects plans for drilling at the Rosebank oil field. Other unions disagree. It's after the Energy Secretary said a decision over drilling at Jackdaw gas field is imminent. Manchester City lost 4-2 to defending champions PSG in a thrilling Champions League encounter. Pep Guardiola was in attendance for City's first home match since being found guilty of breaching Premier League financial rules. Aston Villa thrashed Fenerbahce 6-0, their biggest European win ever. Manager Unai Emery knew a first home victory of the season was crucial.
6: We are being ambitious. We want to be protagonists in Champions League. I think we enjoy it today, the match with our supporters. The first win as well was very, very important. And now the clear objective is the next match against Newcastle.
4: Elsewhere, Liverpool beat LASK 6-3. From Sky News, I'm Kat Suave.
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7: Good morning. Looking at the weather in London today, is going to remain dry through most parts of the day and it is going to be quite grey. Temperatures, though, around 21 degrees Celsius. Now, moving up to West Yorkshire and Manchester. Light rain, gentle breeze. You might see a bit of rain later on in the afternoon with temperatures around 18 degrees Celsius.
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7: A very good morning. Can you believe it? It's already the final hour of the radio show. And this is the part of the show that we call the Breakfast Blend. So if there's something you want to hear on the radio, now's the time to get it in as well. And I'm probably going to stay away from playing loads of birthday songs. Although the amount of love I'm getting is proper humbling. Thanks a lot. Morning. We still got this morning's Band Buncher coming as well.
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0: was a trending track in a week, Shrinko Charles. She's proper got vibes, isn't it? Do you know, for this morning's Band by Jabrasco, I've got this really old school song in my head. The only thing is, I'm looking for it. I'm looking for it in our database, and it looks like I haven't got it. And I'm sitting there thinking, which way do I go? Because this was a tune like me old dear used to sing quite a lot when she was younger. I've never heard it been played on radio, but it stays in my soul, and I think I'm remembering it today, all about a birthday. I don't know, we'll see what happens, I'll see which way it's going to go. I'm a little bit indecisive this morning, there's so many songs I want to play, and then I'm like, I don't know, is that the right way to go as well? We'll see what happens, but all will be revealed in a couple of minutes, but first things, can I say Happy Navratri to everyone.
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0: Argos, thank you. Morning out to Jazz, out to Iqbal. Morning, Leela, out to Sweta. Good morning out to Sophia as well, by the way. Morning, Sophia. Oh, did I not play this today?
2: Happy birthday, Johnny. May your life be filled with the same joy, warmth, and magic that you bring to so many hearts through your voice. Keep shining, keep inspiring, and keep spreading happiness on the airwaves. You are truly one of a kind, yeah?
0: Stop it.
2: Love you. Take care. Bye.
0: Thank you so much, Sophie. It's lovely, isn't it? I'm missing one mum, and I've got millions of mums come right now as well. Shout out to the mothers.
3: Calculations.
0: What? It's 9 o'clock, bro. That's not what we're playing.
3: Band Baja Brasco.
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0: Oh, I love this. And 192's asking me, saying, Donny, have you seen Curran and have you seen Cobra Curran season 9, the finale? She goes, I want to know why he's leaving. I know. I've not seen it. What's happened? Is there like problems? I always want problems, problems. I'll have to check out exactly what's going on. Coffee Curran, I didn't, I don't know, man. Maybe got tired or something. Right, this morning, it's a bit different. It's a bit different, right? It's a classic. It's a banger. You might need to be a bit older. You might need to be of a certain caliber to get this right? But there's a song that my mother used to sing so much. I remember one time, right? My mum was a teacher. And I remember one time she was, I don't even know how it happened, man. There was a place called Ace of Clubs that used to be in Forest Gate. And she somehow managed to get on stage and she sang a song with a band. I'm looking at my mum thinking, well, mum, what are you doing, mate? I don't even know how this has happened. I'm like, you're a thespian, lady. You have students, you're a teacher, and what are you doing on stage singing songs? I was so mind blown by it. But she went on stage and she sang this, and I can never forget seeing so many people dancing in the crowds, and I'm like, what's going on here, mate? That's like having Clark Kent as your mother and then realising at night she's become Superman or Superwoman. Anyway, I better stop talking about it because you might turn around and be like, I've never heard this song in my life anyway. I don't even know what it is and it could all backfire. But we're looking for those real avid fanatics of music. Now, this is not purely Bollywood. Raj Badden's going to kill me, but it's a banger, Mr. Badden. It's a banger. Mancunians, I expect you guys to know this one. Because it's a banger. And Ask Ghana. Ese Sunta Hair.

0: any idea? 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Does it make you go, Then let me know.
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1: Traffic and travel.
4: Simon James, rather heavy for the motorways around Manchester this morning. Not helped by an earlier police incident affecting the M60 in the Yeovil Valley. At least it's been open again for a while now between Prestwich and Simmester, junction 17 to 18. But there's still plenty of queuing traffic for the M60 anticlockwise after Hollingwood, junction 21. Looks really slow as well for the M62 west off the Pennines. Stop start from Mill Road, junction 21, past Rochdale, past Birch Services, all the way to the Yeovil Valley. Also heavy for the M60 clockwise from Stretford for Junction 7 towards the Trappers Centre, and anti-clockwise towards the Stockport Pyramid. It's backed up to Sale Water Park at Junction 6. That's the latest traffic and travel.
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0: Good morning out to Dipa, to Sadia. Morning Sita, how you doing? Morning Riddhi. That's a Hina with the right answer, and Radha as well. It seems like a lot of people know this morning's gala. It's 9:32 in the morning and we're playing the all-important game that you only need to listen to, unless you listen to the Navratri show on the other side.
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0: So I just thought we're going back way in time, or maybe really left field, that no one will get this here at Like a Radio. Not normally something we would play, but I thought, why not? Let's take a little risk this morning. Aaj ka gana aise sunta. Any idea now if that stimulates any memory? Don't shout at the radio. 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
0: Also, can I say good morning out to Dill as well? Dill has sent me the most weirdest tune in my entire life. But Dill, I got to say, I absolutely love it. You've won, my Dill. Send me some Nick's random song about Tabasco by a really popular artist. I'm shocked that even happened anyway. I don't feel I'll ever get to the playlist on Like a Radio, but you never know. Raj Baden will catch him on his birthday. Yeah, maybe he'll allow me to play it one day. Good morning, Dill. That's into Like a...

0: Also, sending a massive birthday shout out to Husna. Very good morning to you. Hope you're having a lovely one. She goes, Donnie, my God, this tune, I know it. But I can't think of the title. Good morning out to Arti. Morning, Minakshi. Morning, Nita. Good morning to Poonam. She goes, Donnie, I know this song. It's a very old song as well. It's an absolute classic. Good morning out to Need. Out to Deed, sorry. Good morning out to Nilesh. And morning out to Jazz as well. She goes, Donnie, you sound like, your mum sounds like an absolute legend. She was. I'm telling you, man, that day when I saw her go on stage, sing this song, I was completely shocked. I'm like, Mum, what's going on here, mate?
1: Band Baja Brasco.
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0: And then I remember the next weekend we walked through Green Street and all these kids are walking up to her going, Miss, Miss, Miss. Oh, legendary. Today's Ghana, a bit of a classic, bit left field, but you know what? To us, I had to get today because I wanted to use a personal. Any idea what that Ghana is? Literally in a few minutes, we're going to check out your versions. Good morning, it's 9:40 and a lot's into Brasco and Brekkie.
1: Brasco on Brekkie.
0: Yo, mate, I just said that. Get something original.
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0: We've had an awesome day of revisiting loads of great music. Remember, if you want to keep the party going, keep it up to Like a Radio here in London. Obviously, in Manchester, you've got the beautiful Tarvish getting ready on the other side. And Like a Cold, after another 3 hour, we've got Ravi Sharma taking over. Whatever you're doing today, have a lovely one.
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0: And sincerely to every single person that's taken time out to message, if I replied and not had a chance to reply, I apologise if I missed anyone. I truly want to say today, I am eternally grateful and very humbled by all the love, all the joy, all the creativity, all the awesomeness, just the beautifulness and the continued support from everyone as well. This is most craziest breakfast show to come out of Asian radio. And it's only on Like a Radio. Take care. I'll catch you tomorrow, a year older. Oh, my God.
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3: Simon James. Traffic still looks fairly heavy out and about this morning. Coming off the Pennines, the westbound M62. It's queuing from soon after Rochdale Junction 20 past Hayward and Birch Services all the way down to the Yeovil Valley. Still delays there both sides of the M60. On the approach, a long queue on the southbound M61 from before the concrete tunnels up to about Farnworth Junction 4. So it's pretty sluggish as well on the M62 east coming in from Warrington. That's after Birchwood Junction 11 towards Eccles Junction 12. The queues really continue through Eccles all the way down the M602, coming in towards Salford and Regent Road. And we're still heavy off the far end of the M67 and Mottram Moor and off the Pennines. That's the latest.
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17: You're both on the same road. Same tarmac, same rules. Just a different number of wheels. Motorbikes aren't in your way. They're on their way, just like you. So use your mirrors. Check before you maneuver. And be aware of motorbikes. Because when we look out for each other, everyone gets where they're going safely. Motorbike safety. It's on all of us. National Highways.
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0: across Greater Manchester on 1377, 963 AM and DAB. And now also in Bradford and Leeds. This is
1: the top stories this hour. Elon Musk claims the US government was responsible for Ukraine's drones slowing down. Yesterday, officials in Kyiv reported disruption to missions as a result of interference to the tech boss's Starlink internet system. Meanwhile, Vladimir Zelensky says he feels betrayed by Donald Trump over his oil deal with Russia. John Foreman is a former UK defence attaché in Kyiv.
2: An attempt to deflect from his own catastrophic decision to attack Iran and make the world oil price shoot up. He's now casting around for someone to blame. He can't blame himself because he's a narcissist, therefore he has to blame somebody else, therefore he's lighted upon President Zelensky and the Ukrainian people.
1: The UK economy grew in August thanks to strong performances in the legal, research and advertising sectors. Figures show GDP rose by 0.1%, beating predictions that it would shrink. The UK's leading hospitality businesses have committed to hiring 100,000 young people not in education, employment or training. The initiative will target those aged 16 to 24, offering them paid work for 3 years. Firms involved include McDonald's, Nando's and Wagamama. Skills Minister Baroness Jackie Smith says it'll help young people get on the ladder.
3: It's a sign that, just as this government has said, it's unacceptable that young people are not getting that start in life that they need. So businesses willing to work with us, given the momentum that we've developed, in order to help to tackle it.
1: Russell Brand's back in court for the second day of his rape and sexual assault trial. Yesterday, prosecutors claim he was a ruthless predator. The actor denies all 7 charges. Books by author Sally Rooney are being pulled from shelves in the UK because of her support for Palestine Action. The Irish writer has previously said she donated money to the banned group. And a black Labrador from the Scottish Highlands has been named Animal of the Year. Skia is the first dog to be able to hunt down an invasive and dangerous species called carpet sea squirt. From Sky News, I'm Kat Suave.
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4: हमारे यहाँ मैनचेस्टर में इस वक्त टेम्परेचर हो रहा है 16 डिग्री और ज्यादा से ज्यादा होगा 17 डिग्री. फिलहाल मौसम अबालूद है, काफी गहरे बादल हैं, ये बादल छूटेंगे और बाद दोपहर हल्की सी बारिश के इम्कान 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
0: Right, Janab, welcome back to the program. पहले हिस्से का लास्ट पंजाबी सॉन्ग, और ये सॉन्ग है मलिका तरन्नुम नूरजहां का। आपको याद होगा कि मैडम नूरजहां की जिस दिन हम बर्थडे मना रहे थे, 100 ईयर्स बर्थडे, उस दिन में ये सॉन्ग मुझे नहीं मिल रहा था। बहरहाल जमशेद भाई, आपने हमें याद दिलाया, थैंक यू वेरी मच। आपकी पसंद का पंजाबी सॉन्ग।

0: across Greater Manchester on 1377, 963 AM and DAB. And now also in Bradford and Leeds.
1: This is Leica Radio.
2: The top stories this hour. Elon Musk has suggested the US government was behind a sudden squeeze on Ukraine's access to a key defensive technology. Military commanders on the ground say the Starlink satellite system, which helps guide drones and interceptors, crashed and then restricted missile speeds without warning. Our defence and security editor Deborah Haynes explains why that's a problem.
3: The Ukrainian interceptors that are dealing with, for example, Russian jet-powered drones that fly at least twice the speed of that are completely useless if they can't go faster, if they can't go fast enough to intercept the incoming projectile. And that's why, as Volodymyr Zelensky was saying, this is about lies.
2: The UK economy has seen surprise growth in August, despite the impact of rising energy prices and borrowing costs. Official figures show GDP expanded by 0.1%. It's after the International Monetary Fund upgraded this year's forecast for the UK economy. Here's Chancellor John Healey.
4: They've also said Britain stands out for our plan to get a grip with public finances and the fiscal discipline that under other governments has led to really big borrowing costs that Britain is still bearing. It's my responsibility to make sure I can protect that resilience in the British economy, and I will do that at the budget in 2 weeks' time.
2: A man who died after entering a tiger enclosure in a zoo died as a result of multiple traumatic injuries. An initial inquest heard William Chapman climb two fences to get close to the animal at Yorkshire Wildlife Park on Saturday. Russell Brands arrived at court for the second day of his rape and sexual offences trial. He denies seven charges against six women spanning a decade from 1999. The government's going to look at the cost of airport drop-offs. Analysis suggests prices have risen on average by a third since the summer of 2025. And the Vatican says the Pope had a good night in hospital and had breakfast as he recovers from surgery. The pontiff was diagnosed with cancer as doctors operated on a small growth on his lung. From Sky News, I'm Kat Suave.
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5: Thank you so much, Cats. एक मिलते हैं एक घंटे के बाद फिर तुमसे दोबारा अंग्रेजी बुलेटिन में और टेम्परेचर हमारे यहाँ होगी जी वही 16 डिग्री ये बड़ा नहीं है और बढ़ेगा तो कहाँ भला सिर्फ 17 डिग्री तक 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
2: The top stories this hour. Former DUP leader Jeffrey Donaldson has been sentenced to 15 years in prison for a string of historical sex offences. They relate to two women who were children at the time across two decades. The 63-year-old's been in custody since being found guilty in June. Gilly Beattie is an investigative journalist.
3: There are very few people who knew the real Jeffrey Donaldson. There is one, Eleanor Donaldson. And there are others, his victims. So they knew the real Jeffrey Donaldson. But that persona, that reality, that monster is very, very different.
2: The family of a man who was killed by a tiger at Yorkshire Wildlife Park raised concerns about his mental health in the lead-up to his death. The initial inquest into 24-year-old William Chapman's death heard he'd been diagnosed with schizophrenia. Katie Barnfield is outside Doncaster Coroner's Court.
4: We were told Mr. Chapman climbed two fences and entered the tiger enclosure. The coroner's officer, Caitlin Brooks, told the court he was approached by the tiger and the ensuing physical contact between the tiger and Mr. Chapman led to him sustaining multiple traumatic injuries.
2: Ukraine's claiming it's destroyed six Russian bombers in a strike alongside more attacks on Moscow's energy. Earlier, Elon Musk called for President Zelensky to go, reposting a claim on social media that the leader had no intention of ending the war with Russia. The trial of Russell Brand, who's charged with rape and other offences, has heard from his first alleged victim. The complainant says he attacked her in 1999. He denies all allegations. Normal People author Sally Rooney can no longer sell her books in the UK. The Irish writers previously said she donated some of her earnings to Palestine Action, which is a proscribed terror group here. And the UK is going to lead a world-first mission to help clean up space. Dead satellites, which threaten GPS signals and weather forecasts, are going to be removed. From Sky News, I'm Kat Suave.
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2: The top stories this hour. Former DUP leader Geoffrey Donaldson has been jailed for 15 years. It's for 18 historical sex offences against two women when they were children. Judge Paul Ramsey says the 63-year-olds show no regret, apology or shame following his conviction. Stephen Murphy at Newry Crown Court is reading from one of the victims' impact statements.
3: She said that you could have saved me from court. Instead, she was accused of making her story up. You took away my ability to trust people. I wish I knew hope, she says, but you took that away. And I think that gives you some insight into the continuing impact.
2: A man who died after entering the tiger enclosure at Yorkshire Wildlife Park had previously been diagnosed with schizophrenia. An inquest found William Chapman died from multiple traumatic injuries on Saturday. A woman who claimed she was raped by Russell Brand says she felt frightened when they were alone together in a hotel room in 1999. The comedian denies seven charges against six women over a decade. Ukraine says it struck a Russian oil refinery in response to Moscow's ballistic missile and drone attacks on one of its gas facilities. It violates an energy ceasefire called for by Donald Trump, which President Zelensky previously said he'd engaged in. Here's Prime Minister Andy Burnham.
4: What has Russia done in the last few days? It's been bombing energy infrastructure in Ukraine. So it is quite clear who the aggressor is, and we will use whatever influence we have got to bring the parties together behind President Zelensky and Ukraine.
2: The Kremlin claims Kyiv never stopped strikes on its refineries. Severe drought's been declared in large parts of the south of England. The government says the southeast and southwest have experienced their driest Aprils to September in over a century. And the Duchess of Sussex says it's great to be back as she joined Prince Harry on their first joint engagement since returning to the UK. They're carrying out three appearances in Nottingham today. From Sky News, I'm Kat Suave.
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5: Weather report, weather forecast and lichega. Aaj Manchester aur Greater Manchester mein halki barish ki forecast hai. 18 and 8 degrees ke darmiyan temperature rahega. Leeds mein bhi yahi surat hal, cloudy day rahega, jabki aaj bhi moderate breeze ke saath light rain ki forecast Leeds mein bhi hai aur Bradford mein. Let's check 17 or 9 degrees ke darmiyan temperature. Light rain and moderate breeze ki forecast yahan par bhi hai, yani Bradford mein.
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0: Greater Manchester on 1377, 963 AM and DAB. 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
2: The top stories this hour. Northern Ireland's Public Prosecution Service says no individual is beyond the reach of law as former DUP leader Geoffrey Donaldson is jailed for 15 years. It's for the historical child sex abuse relating to two women. The party says a 63-year-old deserves every day of his sentence. Prosecutor Catherine Kearns had this message outside Newry Crown Court.
3: He has never accepted responsibility for his offending, nor shown any remorse. Geoffrey Donaldson held a prominent public position. This case shows that sexual abuse can be hidden behind a facade of respectability.
2: An inquest heard a man who entered a zoo tiger enclosure died from multiple traumatic injuries. William Chapman, who was mauled to death at Yorkshire Wildlife Park at the weekend, had a history of schizophrenia. Russia and Ukraine have exchanged strikes on oil and gas sites as Donald Trump's energy ceasefire ends. Andy Burnham's insisted the UK will continue to build bridges between the US president and Kyiv. A woman's told Russell Brand's rape trial she felt dirty and afraid she might be pregnant after an attack in 1999. She says she thought the comedian was gay when she agreed to go to his hotel room in Bournemouth. He denies the charges. The Duke and Duchess of Sussex have been cheered at their first joint engagement since returning to the UK. Harry and Meghan were welcomed to the community recording studio in Nottingham. She was heard telling one woman in the crowd, "It's great to be back." The couple set up home in England in August after previously quitting royal duties for a life in the US. Meanwhile, the King's opened the new session of the Welsh Parliament, hailing his special connection with Wales. He's taken part in the ceremony in Cardiff for the first time since he became monarch. It's also the first opening of a new Senedd term since Plaid Cymru became the country's largest party. From Sky News, I'm Stevie Shillinglaw.
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4: So, weather report well forecast only jaga. Aaj Manchester mein light rain yani halki barish tamam din hoti rahegi. Takriban 90% chance hai ki aaj tamam din barish ho. Aur 17 degrees is waqt temperature hai. 18 and 8 degrees ke darmiyan temperature rahega. Leeds mein is waqt 18 degrees Celsius temperature hai. Barish ho rahi hai. Aur 9 degree minimum temperature rahega. Bradford and surrounding areas mein light rain and moderate breeze ki forecast hai. 17 and 9 ke darmiyan temperature rahega. Let's report.
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2: The top stories this hour. Former DUP leader Geoffrey Donaldson has been sentenced to 15 years in prison for historical child sex abuse. He's guilty of 18 counts, including rape, against two women across two decades. The judge told the 63-year-old he has doubled down on his denials since his conviction. Detective Chief Inspector Leah Crothers has spoken outside Newry Crown Court.
3: Geoffrey manipulated both young victims and exploited the trust they had in him. Both brave women have suffered immeasurably as they come to terms with what has happened to them as children. He robbed them both of their childhood and innocence.
2: The family of a man who was killed by a tiger at Yorkshire Wildlife Park raised concerns about his mental health in the lead-up to his death. The initial inquest into 24-year-old William Chapman's death heard he'd been diagnosed with schizophrenia and had previously suffered bouts of psychosis. Our correspondent Katie Barnfield is outside Doncaster Coroner's Court.
4: We were told Mr. Chapman climbed two fences and entered the tiger enclosure. The coroner's officer, Caitlin Brooks, told the court he was approached by the tiger and the ensuing physical contact between the tiger and Mr. Chapman led to him sustaining multiple traumatic injuries.
2: The Prime Minister's not back suggestions the US has betrayed Ukraine, insisting he'll continue to build bridges with Donald Trump. Volodymyr Zelensky made the comments after access to vital Starlink satellite systems was curbed. A woman who claimed she was raped by Russell Brand says she felt frightened when they were alone together in a hotel room in 1999. The comedian denies seven charges against six women over a decade. The Culture Secretary says she's minded to intervene in Sky's deal to buy ITV. Lisa Nandy says she has potential concerns about the deal's impact on the breadth of news providers in Britain. And the Duchess of Sussex says it's great to be back as she attended her first engagement with Prince Harry since their return to the UK. The couple visited a community recording studio in Nottingham. From Sky News, I'm Stevie Shillinglaw.
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5: So, you like radio weather up to Punjabi is with Manchester or Greater Manchester. May healthy a barish or he 14 degrees Celsius is with the temperature hai. Or aaj highest temperature rahega 18 and 8 kitamyan. Leeds and Bradford ki bisurte hal kuch yuhi hai. Barish or badal ki forecast 18 and 9 degrees kitamyan temperature Leeds may or Bradford may 17 and 9 degrees kitamyan temperature rahega. 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

0: Across Greater Manchester on 1377, 963 AM and DAB. And now also in Bradford and Leeds.
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2: The top stories this hour. Northern Ireland's Public Prosecution Service says no individual is beyond the reach of law as former DUP leader Geoffrey Donaldson is jailed for 15 years. It's for historical child sex abuse relating to two women. The party says the 63-year-old deserves every day of his sentence. Prosecutor Catherine Kearns had this message outside Newry Crown Court.
3: He has never accepted responsibility for his offending, nor shown any remorse. Geoffrey Donaldson held a prominent public position. This case shows that sexual abuse can be hidden behind a facade of respectability.
2: Two people have been arrested in Ireland as part of the investigation into a suspected arson attack that killed four people. Philip and Kim English, along with children Callum and Jaden, died when a fire broke out at a property in Waterford in the early hours of Tuesday morning. Two other children are in hospital. Our correspondent Phoebe Southworth has the latest.
4: A man aged in his 20s and also a female aged in her 30s have been arrested in connection with this arson attack and murder investigation. We await more details of those two children who remain in a critical condition in hospital.
2: A man who died after entering the tiger enclosure at Yorkshire Wildlife Park had previously been diagnosed with schizophrenia. An initial inquest found 24-year-old William Chapman died from multiple traumatic injuries near Doncaster on Saturday. Donald Trump says the execution of a former army major who killed 13 people will not be live streamed. His defense secretary had suggested the death of Nidal Malik Hassan by firing squad would be available to watch online. The UK's economy has grown unexpectedly. Experts had been predicting it would contract in August, but official figures show a 0.1% rise in GDP. And Great Britain have won two gold medals on day two of the World Track Cycling Championships. They took victory by more than 5 seconds in the final of the women's team pursuit against Italy. From Sky News, I'm Stevie Shillinglaw.
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5: Thank you very much, Stevie Shillinglaw. Let's give you an update on the weather. West Yorkshire tonight, we'll see any lingering rains clearing away, leaving it dry. Largely cloudy, lows of around about 9 degrees tonight. In the northwest, again, any lingering cloud to the south will clear through the evening, leaving a dry night. Plenty of clear spells, lows of 10 degrees.
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5: Thank you so much, Rubina Khan. 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Always lucky, that lady. She has an extended weekend because she's back on our radio Monday from 1. 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

0: Yeah, kind of true. You are mine all the way through till 7 o'clock. This is the Like a Radio Network. I'm from Manchester. You are with Rizka on weekdays from 4 on Drive. The show is sponsored by Pepe's Piri Piri. Thursday afternoon, 15th of October. How you doing? How's your day been? It's good to be back with you on the radio. It's the day before Friday. How is your Thursday going? Any highlights? Anything special that you want to share? 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I'm with you through till 7 o'clock on Drive weekdays. And thank you once again to the lovely Rubina Khan, who is back with us on the radio now on Monday from 1 o'clock. She's got it boxed, that lady. Like I said, she's got a nice four-day weekend. No wonder she's always like chirpy and ready for the show. Anyway, I've walked in and it's day three of basically... I think I've got the Donny Brasco fever. You know how a couple of days ago Donny had this awful... It wasn't awful, but he wasn't feeling very well with his throat and his voice on breakfast. And you know what? I admire the fact that he was just powering through it. And today's day three are basically my throat not throating. It feels like there's a razor blade being razoring in my throat. So I'm going to try and let the music do as much of the talking so I can actually rest. I've already been told off today to rest, and I guess like I rest when I'm asleep.
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0: Just wanted to get that out there. How you doing though? As ever, 07703 403020 is the studio WhatsApp.

0: 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I have been having honey, but maybe you need to have some Coca Noodles with it.
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3: Traffic and travel.
4: Still some delays as you head clockwise in the M60 this afternoon. There's been an accident. It's now on the hard shoulder, junction 9 at Trafford Park. But of course, that stretch always very busy this time of day anyway. Likely that we'll see those queues linger well into the peak period. Also fairly slow around Manchester on Downing Street, the A6. Traffic lights all out of order there, approaching Mancunian Way. So a bit of confusion at that location. Southbound the M61 struggling as well as you approach the M60 at Swinton. Picking up about a 15-minute queue on the sensors there. Clockwise, the M60 round over Barton Bridge, that usual slow spot towards 12 at Eccles, taking about 20 minutes tonight. Also got queues out of Manchester on Mancunian Way from Ancoats through to Salford.
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0: Need I say anything more about what's to play right now? It's my On Repeat Record, The Rish. Let's go.

0: What is one thing that you are in zarurat of today? Whether it, I don't know, is some strepsils if you're me, or some honey, warm water, a hug, a holiday, a break. What are you in need of today? I'm genuinely really interested. Like, what do you all need today? Drop in on WhatsApp. I'd love to hear your thoughts of the things that you need on a Thursday afternoon. And I might be able to try and supply stuff through radio and music. 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The metaphorical stuff that you might need. 07703 40 30 20.
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0: 4:33 on Drive Udris Khan. Time now for your local news roundup. A murder investigation has been launched after a woman was fatally stabbed in Newton Heath. Three people have been arrested in connection with her death. Several streets have been closed off by police since this morning, including Edmonton Road and part of Briscoe Lane. A forensic tent has been erected on Staplehurst Road, which has also been closed. It's understood the incident took place in the early hours of this morning. Forensic investigators have been pictured gathering evidence from the scene this morning. A witness reported all the road is taped off. Police are not allowing any residents to drive out of the street. Further details about the incident are yet to be confirmed. The news this afternoon, Bradford Council is set to bring in measures to tackle underachievement among white working class children, particularly boys. That's amid concerns over poor GCSE results, school attendance and future prospects. The authority voted to carry out a district-wide review working with schools, employers and community groups to improve mentoring and apprenticeships. These are your local news headlines. More news at the top of the hour.
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0: Traffic and travel.
2: Traffic remaining busy as you head westbound on the M67 tonight. We've got a partial blockage there after an accident. Junction 1A at Denton through to 1, you meet up at the M60. Fairly slow clockwise, the M60 itself, round over Barton Bridge, approaching junction 12 at Eccles, taking about half an hour to get through. Before you even get there, significant delays actually around junction 9 Trafford Park because of an accident that happened earlier on. It's now on the hard shoulder, but residual queues remain. Also fairly busy as you make the journey around Manchester, Downing Street, the A6. Traffic lights currently all out of order, approaching Mancunian Way, so some confusion there. It's still fairly busy on Mancunian Way itself, heading out of Manchester from Ancoats through to Salford. That's the latest.
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2: Top stories this hour. Former DUP leader Geoffrey Donaldson has been sentenced to 15 years in prison for historical child sex abuse. He's guilty of 18 counts, including rape, against two women across two decades. The judge told his 63-year-old he had doubled down on his denials since his conviction. Detective Chief Inspector Leah Crothers has spoken outside Newry Crown Court.
3: Geoffrey manipulated both young victims and exploited the trust they had in him. Both brave women have suffered immeasurably as they come to terms with what has happened to them as children. He robbed them both of their childhood and innocence.
2: New NHS England guidance says trans patients should be placed on wards according to their birth sex rather than their gender identity. It says when it's not clinically appropriate, alternative arrangements should be made. A man and a woman have been arrested by police in Ireland investigating the murder of four people in a suspected arson attack. Philip and Kim English and two children died in the fire in Waterford on Tuesday. Andy Burnham's insisted he'll continue to build bridges between Donald Trump and Ukraine. Relations between Kyiv and Washington are strained, with the US agreeing to buy Russian diesel and curbing Ukraine's access to vital satellite systems. The Prime Minister says it's clear Moscow's the aggressor in the Ukraine war. Meanwhile, Defence Secretary Wes Streeting's been speaking in Washington.
4: Ukraine may be thousands of miles from American shores, but if aggression is rewarded, if borders can be redrawn by force, if the sovereignty of nations becomes negotiable, the consequences will not remain confined to Ukraine or to my continent.
2: Meanwhile, Donald Trump says the firing squad execution of an ex-army psychiatrist who killed 13 people in Texas will not be live-streamed. His defense secretary had previously announced Nidal Hussein's death would be open for public viewing. And Gianni Infantino has apologized to the FIFA Council for his plans to sell off stakes in the World Cup, but the FA chair says he's not fit to be president. From Sky News, I'm Stevie Shillinglaw.
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5: So I wasn't listening to the last few seconds. Was it Simon or was it... I can't remember his name. Thanks, news person. We'll catch you at six. Right, let's give you an update on the weather for the West Yorkshire area. Tonight we'll see any lingering rain soon clear it away, leaving it dry, largely cloudy, lows of about 9 degrees. And here in the northwest, staying cloud will clear also, leaving it dry night, lows of 10 degrees.
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5: All right, then, something's on fire, they say. I'm joking. Now satellite, it's just this show, me, you and fire vibes till 7. Let's go.

0: It's a sweet record, this one, isn't it? Yeah, Premorlia. And before this one, Something Was On Fire. Ginny Wed Sonny with Savan Me Lugge Arg. Who set him alight then? Coming out to 12 minutes after 5. Welcome to the Sound of Home. This is the Leica Radio Network. And my name is Riz. I get you home weekdays from 4. And today we are dreaming. We are manifesting about the things that, well, the one place, if you could be picked up and taken to that place right now, where would you want to go? Do you know what? I'd actually like to go and see planet Earth from, like, space. And I was chatting to somebody earlier on today, and they were telling me that, oh, apparently they're having this sort of cleanup in space. I want to go and see the mess in space. How much mess can there really be in space? Do you know, I find it fascinating, like, how things just float up there, and the different planets and all of that other life, perhaps, that we might not know about that exists out there. So if I could be taken, picked up and taken anywhere, remember there's no limits to your thinking, to your imagination, I'd go to space. Earlier on we had a message from somebody, Riz, I'd love to be picked up and taken to the gym every one of those days. Cyrus says, I'd love to be picked up and taken to my grandparents' home, back home in Pakistan, in the village, so I can just live a basic life without technology and just go back to basics for a little while. Do you know why? I understand that. And I kind of resonate with that, because that sort of lifestyle is really simple and straightforward, isn't it? When you're literally pulling milk out from the mud jar and you're chopping the crops for your dinner, and you've got some nice, pure, authentic lassi. What else do you have that's properly authentic out there? All sorts of stuff. That's a nice message. Drop in on the show, 07703 403020. If you had no limits to transport to anywhere you could go in the world right now, where would you choose to go and why? 07703 403020.
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0: traffic and travel.
1: Still fairly busy. It's head westbound on the M67 tonight. We've got a partial blockage there because of an obstruction. Junction 1A at Denton through to Junction 1. You meet up with the M60. Clockwise, the M60 itself still suffering round towards Junction 9 Trafford Park because of an accident earlier. All lanes reopen thus. Hopefully we'll start to see an improvement. Even if we do, you are still bumping into that usual queue around Junction 12 Eccles almost immediately after as you go round over Barton Bridge. So certainly some delays to avoid if you can. Busy too, which head around Manchester Downing Street, the A6. Those traffic lights still out of order down towards Mancunian Way, so a bit of confusion there. Also slow on Mancunian Way itself out of Manchester from Ancoats through to Salford.
0: 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Introducing our gochujang flavour. The perfect balance of sweet, spicy umami, savoury and bold Korean flavour, which you can have marinated on every flame-grilled order for a limited time only.
2: It's that

0: Hi to Naila, who's like, Riz, you've just triggered some memories of like going to the village in Pakistan and milking cows and doing all of the other things as well. Do you know what? The other memory I've got is being kicked by a cow. And that even as a child as well. Do you know what I really love doing? And I'm sure if anybody has been to the villages, you know when you get on the donkey with that little wooden thing that you sit on where they carry stuff on it? I used to love, like, basically going on the donkeys. So much fun. Honestly, bring back those. Don't bring donkey's ears, but you know what I mean. It's nice to enjoy those things. I think a Pakistan trip is on the cards. I haven't been for an actual holiday to Pakistan in years. Thanks for being in touch with the show, Naila.
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0: It's a lot of feeling right here from Izu, playing on Drive, like a radio, Greater Manchester, across West Yorkshire. 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

0: 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Now then, 90s fans, I know there's plenty of you out there. You're in for a special treat with the 90s Bollywood legend Aditya Narain performing with his son Aditya Narain at the OVO Arena in Wembley, 20th of December. 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
0: I'll take one more record before I give you the latest local news roundup. This is a sweet one. Stephen Benn. And apparently he likes somebody more than life. How can that even happen? Thanks for your messages. Hi to Nadim Azerbaijan. Thank you very much for locking in. Hi to Saj.

0: on a Sui record. He's really scared of saying it. What advice would you give him? Just spit it out, mate. This is Riz Khan, getting you on One Drive.
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0: 5:37, here's your local news roundup. A murder investigation has been launched after a woman was fatally stabbed in Newton Heath. Three people have been arrested in connection with her death. Several streets have been closed off by police, including Edmonton Road and part of Briscoe Lane. A forensic team and has also been erected on Staplehurst Road, which has also been closed. It's understood the incident took place in the early hours of this morning. Forensic investigators have been pictured gathering evidence from the scene. Further details about the incident are yet to be released and confirmed. The news this evening, a pair of 17-year-old boys have been arrested after a man in his 70s was hit by a motorbike and suffered life-threatening injuries in a Bradford hit and run. The man was hit on Legrams Lane near the junction with Archibald Street at 3:30 yesterday afternoon. The Suzuki SV650 motorcycle, which was travelling in the direction of the city centre, was being pursued by officers at the time of the crash, due to the rider having failed to stop for police minutes earlier on Thornton Road. These are your local news headlines. More news at the top of the hour.
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0: My Name Is Khan is the name of the movie. And it's actually true. My name is Khan as well. Riz Khan. Dirin Hena. Hi to Sumaya. Lovely to hear from you. Riz, I saw some recent photos. I noticed you're looking in good shape and health. Thank you so much for that, mashallah. I will do my best with a request if I get time.
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0: Let's get on with your soundtracks. Yeah, I did enjoy that crunch cake. It was Tuesday night. In fact, one of my nephews... No, actually, here's where you could help. What do you call your niece's husband? I called him a nephew-in-law on my TikTok video. You can go check it out at Official Riz Khan on TikTok. My best dessert in the world. It's a crunch cake. And don't ask me what a crunch cake is, because I find that highly offensive. As one of my friends did message me, Mahela, asking me, Riz, what's a crunch cake? I went sick and I made a video just to explain what a crunch cake was, just for Mahela. I forgive her though, because she's from Switzerland and she probably has never seen a crunch cake in Switzerland before. Although you do have some yummy chocolate. Right, are you ready for something right now?

0: traffic and travel.
1: Traffic remaining busy as you head around Manchester tonight. Downing Street, the A6, we've got traffic lights all out of order there approaching Mancunian Way, so a bit of confusion approaching the scene. Mancunian Way itself suffering as usual from Ancoats through to Salford, taking about 15 minutes to get through. Similar build-up, Hyde Road and Mottram Moor out towards Mottram. And if you're heading clockwise the M60, it remains sluggish around Junction 12 at Eccles, still taking a good half an hour to get through. Busy too at Woolston, southbound Woolston Grange Avenue, looks like a closure there because of an overturned lorry from Chesford Grange through to the M6. Watch out for a build-up westbound the M67 after an incident earlier around the M60. That's the latest. I'm Ed Shepherd.
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0: across Greater Manchester on 1377, 963 AM and DAB. 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
2: The top stories this hour. One of the victims of Jeffrey Donaldson says the impact of his crimes didn't end when the abuse ended, as he's jailed for 15 years. The former DUP leader was convicted of charges including rape, which he committed between 1985 and 2008. In an interview conducted by police, victim A spoke about the effect it's had on her. Her words have been revoiced.
3: My life has been pretty rubbish the whole way through, and every day is a battle and a fight. If it can help out a girl or a boy somewhere, then it's worth it, because you cannot erase what's happened to you, so you have to carry on.
2: A man and woman have been arrested in Ireland by Garda officers investigating a suspected arson attack that killed four people. Two adults and two children died in what's believed to be a targeted attack on a house in Waterford on Tuesday. Andy Burnham's vowed to try and build bridges between Washington and Kyiv after Donald Trump agreed to buy Russian diesel. Meanwhile, Defence Secretary Wes Streeting told an event in Washington that aggression should never be rewarded. One of Russell Brand's alleged victims has told his trial he became monster-like when he stripped naked and raped her in a hotel. The court heard he'd been camp effeminate and friendly when they first met in Bournemouth in 1999. He denies all the charges against him. And our correspondent Katie Spencer said the woman's been questioned by barristers.
4: They asked her directly, "Did you say no?" To which she said, "I did." She explained, "I didn't repeatedly say no, no, no, no, but I did say no to him."
2: The Duchess of Sussex says it's great to be back, as she joined Prince Harry on their first joint engagement since returning to the UK. The couple have been meeting people in Nottingham. And now to sport, and England captain Harry Kane has agreed a new deal in principle to stay at Bayern Munich until the summer of 2029. He scored 154 goals in 156 matches since moving to Germany from Tottenham 3 years ago. From Sky News, I'm Stevie Schillinglaw.
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5: Thank you, Stevie. A recap on the weather for West Yorkshire. It is a similar story that it is in the northwest, seeing any lingering rain clearing away, leaving it dry. Largely cloudy, lows of 9 degrees, and in the Greater Manchester area, cloud will also clear, leaving it dry night, lows of 10 degrees.
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0: such a sweet record, and I've got musical treats just for you like this. 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
2: Traffic remaining busy as you head around Manchester tonight. Downing Street, the A6, but traffic lights all out of order there, approaching Mancunian Way, so a bit of confusion approaching the scene. Mancunian Way itself suffering as usual from Ancoats through to Salford, taking about 15 minutes to get through. Similar build-up, Hyde Road and Mottram Moor out towards Mottram. And if you're heading clockwise, the M60, it remains sluggish around Junction 12 at Eccles, still taking a good half an hour to get through. Busy too at Woolston, southbound Woolston Grange Avenue, looks like a closure there because of an overturned lorry from Chesford Grange through to the M6. Watch out for build-up westbound the M67 after an incident earlier around the M60. That's the latest. I'm Ed Shepherd.
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3: Hey, I hope you're good. 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
4: लपटे हैं ज़ुल्फ़ों में जो सितारे

0: there is. And it's my Cruise Control selection, soundtracks like this. Hi to Bilal, loving the music. Thank you so much for locking in. Hi to Omar in Preston. Rabia in my hometown, big up.
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0: 6:30 on Drive, and we start with some breaking news. The victim of the fatal stabbing in Newton Heath that took place in the early hours of this morning has been named as 26-year-old Alicia Samuels. It comes as a murder investigation has been launched after the woman was fatally stabbed. That was on Dorking Avenue at around 2 a.m. Thursday. Three people have been arrested in connection with her death. Several streets were closed off by police this morning, including Edmonton Road and part of Briscoe Lane. Multiple forensic tents have been erected in the area over the course of the day, and road closures have been in place. The police are urging anyone with information about the stabbing to come forward. The family have asked for privacy whilst they deal with the devastating loss of their loved one. In other news this evening, a pair of 17-year-old boys have been arrested after a man in his 70s was hit by a motorbike and suffered life-threatening injuries in a Bradford hit and run. The man was hit on Legrams Lane near the junction with Archibald Street at 3:30 yesterday afternoon. The Suzuki SV650 motorcycle, which was travelling in the direction of the city centre, was being pursued by officers at the time of the crash due to the rider having failed to stop for police minutes earlier on Thornton Road. The rider and the passenger on the motorcycle left the scene of the collision. The 17-year-old boys were later arrested on suspicion of offences, including theft of motor vehicle, failing to stop and causing serious injury by dangerous driving. They remain in custody at this time. These are your local news headlines. More news at 7.
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0: It's from a movie, which means days, fast, I think. Rahat Fateh Khan and Tere Bina. Can we just take a minute or so to chat about the talent of his son, Shah Zaman Ali Khan? I've seen some clips recently on social media of him performing. I think they've been in America recently. And a lot of people are commenting and saying that he is the next generation of the legend Ustad Nusrat Fateh Ali Khan. And it is absolutely accurate with his voice, his style, his lehja, the way that he approaches the legacy of his family. He's learning from his father, clearly, because you can see it in a lot of his clips. He's learning and performing at the same time. And I think that is some of the best things that father and son can do together is to learn from each other, to coach each other and to mentor each other. And I guess we are really looking forward to seeing him as a solo artist bringing to life the Qawwali for this generation. It should never be an art and a form of music that fades. Qawwali is a type of sound that just transports you. And we are grateful that Shah Zaman Ali Khan is trying to relive and bring that legacy back to life through his own style.
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0: go on then. Jay Status, DJ Sand. And she's murdering people's hearts with the signal from her eyes. See, I do get the music. And it is time now for me to wrap up and bring to an end your Thursday edition of the show. I am back with you for the day after tomorrow, or today in fact, which is Friday tomorrow. I'm ready for it. Come on Friday, we can do this, peeps. Joining us after the news at 7, Arisa Nasser with a big show from Like a Girl London to the North West and West Yorkshire. I'm back tomorrow from 4. From Riz, Allah Hafiz, take care, very good night. Fiamarilla Rabraka.
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0: Traffic and travel.
2: Problems as you make the journey anti-clockwise in the M60 tonight. Two of the lanes out there following an accident around Junction 1, the Stockport Pyramid. Also got some queues around Manchester on Downing Street. That stretch of the A6 approaching Mancunian Way. Traffic lights still all out of order, I'm afraid. So a bit of confusion approaching that location. Also got disruption at Woolston on the southbound side of Woolston Grange Avenue. That remains fully shut because of an overturned lorry from Chesford Grange through to the M6. Clockwise, the M60 busy in the usual spot round over Barton Bridge towards 12 at Eccles, still taking about 15 minutes to get through. Similar build-up heading out of Manchester on Mancunian Way as well as you head from Ancoats through to Salford. That's the latest.
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6: Animals can't speak to drivers. But if they could, they would be asking us, telling us by the sounds of it, to put our litter and fruit waste in the bin. Because roadside litter kills an estimated 3 million animals every year. No wonder they sound miffed. So let's lend them a paw. Let's take our rubbish with us and bin it properly. National Highways. And what's that? They said thanks very much. There are two types of drive you can have on the motorway. One that feels like this. Or one that feels... like this. The difference is just a few little changes. Like giving more space to the car in front, or not hogging the middle lane. Because being a little more considerate on the road actually reduces congestion and collisions, which transforms everyone's journey. So we all feel a little less, and a lot more, National Highways.
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2: The top stories this hour. Russell Brown's rape trial heard the comedian told a woman it's just fun during an attack in her hotel room. The alleged victim says she believed he was gay and not a threat when she invited him back in Bournemouth in 1999. He denies all the charges against him. Katie Spence has been listening to the evidence at Southwark Crown Court.
3: She recalled crying afterwards, but she said she chose to suppress it because she thought nobody would believe her, and she felt stupid for having let him into her hotel room.
2: A minibus has crashed into a train on the French side of the Channel Tunnel. Authorities say 19 people are injured and none are said to be in a life-threatening condition. One of the victims of Jeffrey Donaldson says the impact of his crimes didn't end when the abuse ended, as he's jailed for 15 years. The former DUP leader was convicted of charges including rape, which he committed between 1985 and 2008. In an interview conducted by police, victim A spoke about the effect it's had on her. Her words have been revoiced.
4: My life has been pretty rubbish the whole way through, and every day is a battle and a fight. If it can help out a girl or a boy somewhere, then it's worth it, because you cannot erase what's happened to you, so you have to carry on.
2: Elsewhere, a man and a woman have been arrested by police investigating the murder of four family members in a house fire in Ireland. Philip and Kim English and their sons Callum and Jaden died in a suspected arson attack in Waterford on Tuesday. New NHS guidance confirms trans women will be excluded from female wards in England. Hospitals have been told patients should be placed according to their birth sex. And Prince Harry and Meghan have been cheered during their first joint appearances since returning to the UK. The Duchess of Sussex was heard saying that it's great to be back during a walkabout in Nottingham. The couple have been back in Britain since August after ending a six-year spell in California. From Sky News, I'm Imani Rana.
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1: It was just another day, a familiar drive through familiar country. But then, just around the corner, came the unexpected. He'd let his speed creep a little too high as he approached a bend, and he was no longer driving at the right speed for the road. The scary thing is, he didn't even realize driving even a little too fast for the situation is a major cause of collisions, especially on country roads where you don't know what's around the corner. Think. Don't let your speed creep.
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2: The top stories this hour. 19 people have been injured after a minibus collided with a freight train in Calais. Officials say two were left in critical condition and were airlifted to Lille for treatment. None of the injuries are said to be life-threatening. We're told passenger services through the tunnel are running normally. One of Russell Brand's alleged victims has told his trial he became monster-like when he stripped, naked and raped her in a hotel. The court heard he'd been camp-friendly and effeminate when they first met in Bournemouth in 1999. He denies all the charges against him. Our reporter Katie Spencer says things were heated in court as the woman was questioned first by the defence and then prosecution barristers.
3: They asked her directly, "Did you say no?" To which she said, "I did." She explained, "I didn't repeatedly say no, no, no, no, but I did say no to him."
2: The DUP says its former leader Geoffrey Donaldson deserves every day of his 15-year prison sentence. He was convicted over a series of historical sex offences against two women when they were children between 1985 and 2008. A man and woman have been arrested in Ireland by police investigating a suspected arson attack that killed four people. Two adults and two children died in what's believed to be a targeted attack on a house in Waterford on Tuesday. Two other children are in hospital. To sport now, where Celtic have suffered a 4-1 defeat against Benfica in the Europa League. But Bournemouth marked their first home European match with a 3-0 win against Sturm Graz. And Brighton thrashed Kaunas Algiris 4-0 in the Conference League. Manager Fabian Hertzler was encouraged by the togetherness of his team.
4: This will be key for the season, that we can really rely on each other, that we have players who step up in the right moment, who step up if we need them, and therefore I was very pleased with the performance.
2: And Hearts conceded a late equaliser to draw 1-1 with Danish team Nordsjælland. From Sky News, I'm Imani Rana.
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2: The top stories this hour. 19 people have been injured after a minibus collided with a departing train near Calais. French authorities say no one's life is in danger and the cause of the crash is still being investigated. It's currently unclear whether any British nationals are among the injured. Passenger services were suspended for around 90 minutes but have since resumed. Russell Brand's rape trials heard the comedian told a woman it's just fun during an attack in her hotel room. The alleged victim says she believed he was gay and not a threat when she invited him back in Bournemouth in 1999. He denies all the charges against him. Our reporter Katie Spencer has been listening to the evidence at Southwark Crown Court.
3: She recalled crying afterwards, but she said she chose to suppress it because she thought nobody would believe her and she felt stupid for having let him into her hotel room.
2: The DUP says its former leader, Geoffrey Donaldson, deserves every day of his 15-year prison sentence. He was convicted over a series of historical sex offences against two women when they were children. Donald Trump says the firing squad execution of an ex-US Army psychiatrist who killed 13 people in Texas will not be live-streamed. His defence secretary previously announced Nigel Hassan's death would be open for public viewing. Celtic have now lost four of their last five matches after going down 4-1 against Benfica in the Europa League. Bournemouth marked their first home European match with a 3-0 win against Sturm Graz. Manager Marco Rosa says it's a night he won't forget.
4: It's a big win. It's a nice win. I'm really proud and happy. And it's a privilege to be part of this evening here in Bournemouth. It's a special evening.
2: Sunderland beat Portuguese side Turin say 2-1, but Crystal Palace lost 3-2 against Lyon in France. And Prince Harry and Meghan have had their first joint appearances since returning to the UK. The Duchess of Sussex was heard saying, "It's great to be back," during a walkabout in Nottingham. From Sky News, I'm Imani Rana.
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2: The top stories this hour. US media is reporting that multiple people have been killed in a school shooting in Oregon. Police say the suspect was shot dead, possibly by a bystander. A police statement revealed that two people were taken to hospital. Children are among the victims. One of Russell Brand's alleged victims has told his trial he became monster-like when he stripped naked and raped her in a hotel. The court heard he'd been camp-friendly and effeminate when they first met in Bournemouth in 1999. Denies all charges against him. Our reporter Katie Spencer says things were heated in court as the woman was questioned first by the defence and then prosecution barristers.
3: They asked her directly, "Did you say no?" To which she said, "I did." She explained, "I didn't repeatedly say no, no, no, no, but I did say no to him."
2: A minibus has crashed into a train on the French side of the Channel Tunnel. Authorities say 19 people are injured, but none are said to be in a life-threatening condition. The zoo where a man was killed by a tiger after entering its enclosure is expected to open this morning. Yorkshire Wildlife Park's been closed since the incident on Saturday. FA Chair Debbie Hewitt says she can't trust FIFA President Gianni Infantino until she sees the documents related to his failed plan to sell stakes in the World Cup. Infantino apologised to the FIFA Council at a meeting in Zurich yesterday, saying he has regrets about the proposal. Hewitt says she's repeatedly asked for papers related to FIFA Forward Enterprise, but they haven't been provided.
4: Everybody in that room agreed we want to move forward. But in order to move forward, we have to understand the past. Otherwise, we start to make changes on supposition. And it's only when we're clear what has happened that we can make the changes that are necessary to allow FIFA to move forward in the best interests of football.
2: And Celtic have now lost four of their last five matches after a 4-1 defeat against Benfica in the Europa League. From Sky News, I'm Imani Rana.
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They ask you, O Muhammad, about the bounties of war. Say, the decision concerning bounties is for Allah and the Messenger. So fear Allah and amend that which is between you, and obey Allah and His Messenger if you should be believers.